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1: Fox News, I'm Tom Graham. President Trump paying tribute to three U.S. service members killed in Jordan following attacks linked to Iran. He says the latest round of U.S. strikes was in honor of them. Fox's Alex Hogan.
2: The military identified those killed as 25-year-old First Lieutenant Tyler James Feehan and Private Isabella Gonzalez. She was only 19. The military initially listed another service member as missing, although human remains have been found.
1: Those remains have not been identified. A fourth service member was recently killed in northern Iraq. The merger between Paramount, Skydance, and Warner Brothers has been temporarily delayed.
3: A California federal judge granting a temporary restraining order prohibiting the companies from closing the deal for at least 2 weeks while the court considers whether the merger should remain blocked.
1: Fox's Hillary Barsky, America is listening to Fox News.
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0: Chicken Fried, the Zach Brown Band, wrapping up a big block of commercial-free country on Old Red 99.5. Got George Strait and Lauren Elena with Chase Matthew lined up and on the way. Hey, today is Ugly Truck Day. 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That's today's Ask the Internet.
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0: and I called my house. I said, babe, I'm coming home. 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I paid for his drinks and I told him thanks. 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

0: Lauren, Elena, and Chase Matthew right there. All my exes on Old Red 99.5. We got a little red dirt from Stoney LaRue and more coming your way after the break. Stay tuned.
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0: For tonight, humid, lows mid-70s, southwest winds 5 to 10 miles per hour. Tomorrow, mostly sunny, highs around 90, northeast winds 10 to 15 miles per hour. Tomorrow night, mostly clear in the evening, becoming partly cloudy with lows in the mid-60s and northeast winds 5 to 10 miles per hour. And on your Wednesday, partly sunny, highs mid-80s, east winds 5 to 10 miles per hour.
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0: Today's Best Country, old Red 99.5, Ella Langley for you. Be Her, wrapping up that No Talk Triple Play. We got Ty Herndon and more coming your way. Old Red 99.5 is hitting the road again this week, so stop by and see us Saturday at the Gage County Fair from 4 to 6. 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Once again, that is this coming Saturday at the Gage County Fair from 4 to 6.
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1: Fox News, I'm John Saucier. The U.S. military announcing the deaths of four U.S. service members in Iranian attacks over the weekend, including one who died during a controlled detonation of a downed drone. Senate Minority Leader Chuck Schumer condemns President Trump for ordering strikes on Iran in the first place.
2: This carnage is the bitter fruit of Trump's labor in Iran. Every second Trump prolongs his war is another second the lives of our men and women in uniform are in danger.
1: The president says Iran will pay many times over for each U.S. soldier that's killed. Primary elections continue around the country. Democratic Socialists of America hoping to notch more wins. Senate Majority Leader John Thune criticizes recent progressive victories.
3: So what's next? Will the Democrat Party adopt the platform of the Democrat Socialists of America?
1: House Minority Leader Hakeem Jeffries says the progressive victories won't alter their legislative focus. 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

0: 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George Burge and Luke Bryan wrapping up a big block of music on Old Red 99.5. We got Thompson Square and Tracy Lawrence lined up and on the way. 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

0: If the good die young, that's Tracy Lawrence on Old Red 99.5. We got some Aaron Watson, Corey Kent with Co Wetzel, and Joe Diffie coming your way in a no-talk triple play.
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0: For tonight, humid, lows mid-70s, southwest winds 5 to 10 miles per hour. Tomorrow, mostly sunny, highs around 90, northeast winds 10 to 15 miles per hour. Tomorrow night, mostly clear in the evening, becoming partly cloudy with lows in the mid-60s and northeast winds 5 to 10 miles per hour. And on your Wednesday, partly sunny, highs mid-80s, east winds 5 to 10 miles per hour.
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0: Pickup Man, Joe Diffie, wrapping up No Talk Triple Play on Old Red. 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
2: Fox News, I'm Tom Graham. The Pentagon launching another round of strikes against Iran today after the deaths of three U.S. troops in Jordan.
3: Strikes targeting command and control centers in Iran, others targeting sites where Iranian missiles and drones are being launched from. Those U.S. attacks come in the wake of an Iranian ballistic missile attack in Jordan.
2: Fox's Steve Harrigan, another soldier pronounced dead in Iraq on Saturday. New York City Mayor Zohran Mamdani continues to threaten to arrest Israeli Prime Minister Benjamin Netanyahu.
4: For war crimes and is the architect of the genocide against Palestinians in Gaza as Israel's prime minister.
2: Netanyahu is expected to attend the UN General Assembly in New York in September. Tropical storm Bertha forming in the eastern Gulf, becoming the second named storm of the Atlantic hurricane season. System is expected to drench the Florida panhandle and much of the southeastern U.S. America is listening to Fox News.
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0: I Don't Dance. Lee Bryce wrapping up a big block of commercial-free country on Old Red. We got some Alan Jackson and Low Cash lined up and on the way for you. 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

0: The latest from Low Cash, Wrong Hearts on Old Red 99.5 on the way. It is three without me, some red dirt from Cody Jinks, Luke Bryan, and Bailey Zimmerman.
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0: For tonight, humid, lows mid-70s, southwest winds 5 to 10 miles per hour. Tomorrow, mostly sunny, highs around 90, northeast winds 10 to 15 miles per hour. Tomorrow night, mostly clear in the evening, becoming partly cloudy with lows in mid-60s and northeast winds 5 to 10 miles per hour. And on your Wednesday, partly sunny, highs mid-80s, east winds 5 to 10 miles per hour.
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0: Chevy Silverado. That is Bailey Zimmerman wrapping up a No Talk Triple Play on Old Red 99.5. 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
1: Fox News, I'm Tom Graham. The Pentagon launching another round of strikes against Iran today after the deaths of three U.S. troops in Jordan.
2: Strikes targeting command and control centers in Iran, others targeting sites where Iranian missiles and drones are being launched from. Those U.S. attacks come in the wake of an Iranian ballistic missile attack in Jordan.
1: Fox's Steve Harrigan, another soldier pronounced dead in Iraq on Saturday. New York City Mayor Zohran Mamdani continues to threaten to arrest Israeli Prime Minister Benjamin Netanyahu
3: for war crimes and is the architect of the genocide against Palestinians in Gaza as Israel's prime minister.
1: Netanyahu is expected to attend the UN General Assembly in New York in September. Tropical storm Bertha forming in the eastern Gulf, becoming the second named storm of the Atlantic hurricane season. System is expected to drench the Florida panhandle and much of the southeastern U.S. America is listening to Fox News.
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0: Today's Best Country You'll Read. That's the latest from Kenny Chesney. Carry On, wrapping up that big block of commercial-free country. We got Miranda Lambert and Carrie Underwood and some Blackhawk lined up and on the way for you. Hey, last call for summer is coming Saturday, August 15th to Jefferson County Speedway with Little Texas and Jake Worthington taking the stage for Old Red 99.5's biggest country show of the season. 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

0: Goodbye says it all. 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It's a no talk triple play. The Turnpike Troubadours, Kane Brown and Garth Brooks.
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0: For tonight, humid, lows mid-70s, southwest winds 5 to 10 miles per hour. Tomorrow, mostly sunny, highs around 90, northeast winds 10 to 15 miles per hour. Tomorrow night, mostly clear in the evening, becoming partly cloudy with lows in the mid-60s, and northeast winds 5 to 10 miles per hour. And on your Wednesday, partly sunny,

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0: Garth Brooks, wrapping up a No Talk Triple Play on Old Red with the dance. We got Jordan Davis and more coming up to take you through to the top of the hour. 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
3: Fox News, I'm Sue Guzman. The U.S. launching a 10th straight day of attacks against Iran. This is President Trump paid tribute to the three U.S. service members killed in Jordan over the past week. Says the latest round of strikes was in honor of them. As we hear from Fox's Alex Hogan.
4: The military identified those killed as 25-year-old First Lieutenant Tyler James Feehan and Private Isabella Gonzalez. She was only 19. The military initially listed another service member as missing, although human remains have been found.
3: Fourth U.S. service member recently killed in northern Iraq. The merger between Paramount Skydance and Warner Brothers has been temporarily delayed.
5: A California federal judge granting a temporary restraining order prohibiting the companies from closing the deal for at least 2 weeks while the court considers whether the merger should remain blocked.
3: Fox's Hillary Barsky. 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

0: Today's Best Country You'll Read. That's Lady A, Our Kind of Love, wrapping up that big block of commercial-free country. We got Alan Jackson and Lauren Elena with Chase Matthew on the way for you. Hey, on the next Weekend in the Country, it's back to 1984. Ghostbusters was at the movies, and on the radio were hits from Michael Martin Murphy, The Judds, Lee Greenwood, The Dirt Band, and more. 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

0: Lorna, Lena, and Chase Matthew, all my exes on old Red 99.5. We got a No Talk Triple Play coming your way. Some red dirt from Aaron Watson, some Kenny Chesney, and Morgan Wallen.
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0: For tonight, humid, lows mid-70s, southwest winds 5 to 10 miles per hour. Tomorrow, mostly sunny, highs around 90, northeast winds 10 to 15 miles per hour. Tomorrow night, mostly clear in the evening, becoming partly cloudy with lows in the mid-60s and northeast winds 5 to 10 miles per hour. And on your Wednesday, partly sunny, highs mid-80s, east winds 5 to 10 miles per hour.
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high atop a 749-foot tower in the middle of a cattle pasture outside of Harbine. Authorized by the federal government to inform. 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

0: today's best country old red 99.5, don't we? Morgan Wallen wrapping up that No Talk Triple Play. I'm Donay Brown. It's time for me to get out of here. I hope you have a great night and a terrific Tuesday.
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3: Fox News, I'm Tom Graham. President Trump paying tribute to three U.S. service members killed in Jordan following attacks linked to Iran. He says the latest round of U.S. strikes was in honor of them. Fox's Alex Hogan.
4: The military identified those killed as 25-year-old First Lieutenant Tyler James Feehan and Private Isabella Gonzalez. She was only 19. The military initially listed another service member as missing, although human remains have been found.
3: Those remains have not been identified. A fourth service member was recently killed in northern Iraq. The merger between Paramount, Skydance, and Warner Brothers has been temporarily delayed.
5: A California federal judge granting a temporary restraining order prohibiting the companies from closing the deal for at least 2 weeks while the court considers whether the merger should remain blocked.
3: Fox's Hillary Barsky. 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

It's time for your midnight ride here on Old Red 99.5, and this is Ron, going to be with you until 6 a.m. We're right in the middle of a Luke Combs twofer, as that one was Fast Car, and this one is his latest, Be By You.

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0: That's the Eli Young Band here on Old Red 99.5. Don't forget that our last call for summer concert is on Saturday, August 15th, as Little Texas and Jake Worthington will be taking the stage for Old Red 99.5's biggest country show of the season. Tickets are moving fast, and right now there's an extra reason to get yours. 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Coming up, we've got Toby Keith times two and a check of your weather.
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1: For your overnight, mostly clear and humid with lows in the mid-70s. Tuesday, mostly sunny and not as warm with highs in the upper 80s. Tuesday night, mostly clear in the evening, then becoming partly cloudy with lows.

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0: 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I like it, I love it, I want some more
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3: News. I'm John Saucier. The U.S. military announcing the deaths of four U.S. service members in Iranian attacks over the weekend, including one who died during a controlled detonation of a downed drone. Senate Minority Leader Chuck Schumer condemns President Trump for ordering strikes on Iran in the first place.
4: This carnage is the bitter fruit of Trump's labor in Iran. Every second Trump prolongs his war is another second the lives of our men and women in uniform are in danger.
3: The president says Iran will pay many times over for each U.S. soldier that's killed. Primary elections continue around the country. Democratic Socialists of America hoping to notch more wins. Senate Majority Leader John Thune criticizes recent progressive victories.
5: So what's next? Will the Democrat Party adopt the platform of the Democrat Socialists of America?
3: House Minority Leader Hakeem Jeffries says the progressive victories won't alter their legislative focus. 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

0: That's the latest from John Morgan with Kid Myself here on Ole Red 99.5. And we here at Ole Red are hitting the road this week, so stop by and see us on Saturday at the Gage County Fair from 4 to 6. Swing by, say hi, and register to win 4 VIP front row seats to our Last Call for Summer concert with Little Texas and Jake Worthington. Coming up, we've got Reba times 2 and a check of your weather.
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1: Now, here's your weather.
2: For your overnight, mostly clear and humid with lows in the mid-70s. Tuesday, mostly sunny and not as warm with highs in the upper 80s. Tuesday night, mostly clear in the evening, then becoming partly cloudy with lows in the mid-60s. Wednesday, partly sunny with a high in the mid-80s. Wednesday night, mostly cloudy with a 70% chance of showers and thunderstorms, lows in the lower 60s. And for your Thursday, a 70% chance of showers and thunderstorms, highs around 80.
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0: That wraps up a double shot of Brooks and Dunn here on Ole Red 99.5. 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
1: I knew I'd see her around. 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
1: Fox News, I'm Tom Graham. The Pentagon launching another round of strikes against Iran today after the deaths of three U.S. troops in Jordan.
2: Strikes targeting command and control centers in Iran, others targeting sites where Iranian missiles and drones are being launched from. Those U.S. attacks come in the wake of an Iranian ballistic missile attack in Jordan.
1: Fox's Steve Harrigan, another soldier pronounced dead in Iraq on Saturday. New York City Mayor Zohran Mamdani continues to threaten to arrest Israeli Prime Minister Benjamin Netanyahu
3: for war crimes and he's the architect of the genocide against Palestinians in Gaza as Israel's prime minister.
1: Netanyahu is expected to attend the UN General Assembly in New York in September. Tropical storm Bertha forming in the eastern Gulf, becoming the second named storm of the Atlantic hurricane season. System is expected to drench the Florida panhandle and much of the southeastern U.S. America is listening to Fox News.
4: It has been described as a mix of folk, rock, country, bluegrass, blues, western swing, and honky-tonk with even a few Mexican influences. 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
3: I was all but 22, I think at the time. I'd been out on the road, lonely at night. And it'd been a while.

Ella Langley and Riley Green with You Look Like You Love Me here on Old Red 99.5. As we're right in the middle of an Ella Langley twofer, here she is by herself this time with Weren't for the Wind.

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0: 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Coming up, we've got Billy Dean times two and a check of your forecast.
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0: Here's your weather.
1: For your overnight, mostly clear and humid with lows in the mid-70s. Tuesday, mostly sunny and not as warm with highs in the upper 80s. Tuesday night, mostly clear in the evening, then becoming partly cloudy with lows in the mid-60s. Wednesday, partly sunny with a high in the mid-80s. Wednesday night, mostly cloudy with a 70% chance of showers and thunderstorms, lows in the lower 60s. And for your Thursday, a 70% chance of showers and thunderstorms, highs around 80.
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0: is by calling 402-228-8501. On Thursday from 10 to 11 a.m., it's Jeff's Gone Mad Summer at the Fairbury Public Library. They'll have reading, games, crafts, snacks, and lots of fun. And on Thursday night beginning at 7, it's the Nebraska Bush Pullers Tractor Pull at the Gage County Fair in the grandstands. 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
1: 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We don't believe in leaving you hanging after one hit, so here's another. 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

0: like that one.
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1: Fox News, I'm Tom Graham. The Pentagon launching another round of strikes against Iran today after the deaths of three U.S. troops in Jordan.
2: Strikes targeting command and control centers in Iran, others targeting sites where Iranian missiles and drones are being launched from. Those U.S. attacks come in the wake of an Iranian ballistic missile attack in Jordan.
1: Fox's Steve Harrigan, another soldier pronounced dead in Iraq on Saturday. New York City Mayor Zohran Mamdani continues to threaten to arrest Israeli Prime Minister Benjamin Netanyahu
3: for war crimes and he's the architect of the genocide against Palestinians in Gaza as Israel's prime minister.
1: Netanyahu is expected to attend the UN General Assembly in New York in September. Tropical storm Bertha forming in the eastern Gulf, becoming the second named storm of the Atlantic hurricane season. System is expected to drench the Florida panhandle and much of the southeastern U.S. America is listening to Fox News.
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zone. Just getting into your 3 a.m. hour with some more continuous country here on Ole Red 99.5. That was Darius Rucker with the comeback song. Here he is again, this time with Beers and Sunshine.

0: That's the latest from Taylor Swift with I Knew It, I Knew You here on Ol' Red 99.5. Don't forget that Royals baseball can be heard all season long over on 1310 AM KGMT. As on Tuesday night and Wednesday afternoon, they're going to continue their three-game series at home against the San Francisco Giants. Pre-game Tuesday night is at 6 o'clock with the first pitch at 6:40, and Wednesday afternoon coverage begins at 12:30 with the first pitch at 1:10. Again, those games can be heard over on 1310 AM KGMT. We've got Rick Trevino times 2 and a check of your weather coming up here on Ol' Red.
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0: Here's your weather.
1: For your overnight, mostly clear and humid with lows in the mid-70s. Tuesday, mostly sunny and not as warm with highs in the upper 80s. Tuesday night, mostly clear in the evening, then becoming partly cloudy with lows in the mid-60s. Wednesday, partly sunny with a high in the mid-80s. Wednesday night, mostly cloudy with a 70% chance of showers and thunderstorms, lows in the lower 60s. And for your Thursday, a 70% chance of showers and thunderstorms, highs around 80.
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0: wrapping up a Doug Stone twofer here on Old Red 99.5. On this Sunday night's edition of Weekend in the Country, we're going back to 1984. Ghostbusters was at the movies, and on the radio were hits from Michael Martin Murphy, The Judds, Lee Greenwood, Nitty Gritty Dirt Band, and more. Take a musical trip back in time this Sunday night from 6 to 8 for Weekend in the Country right here on Old Red. Coming up, we've got the Randy Rogers Band times 2, Dustin Lynch, and more as part of Continuous Country.
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1: Fox News, I'm Sue Guzman. The U.S. launching a 10th straight day of attacks against Iran. This is President Trump paid tribute to the three U.S. service members killed in Jordan over the past week. Says the latest round of strikes was in honor of them. As we hear from Fox's Alex Hogan.
2: The military identified those killed as 25-year-old First Lieutenant Tyler James Feehan and Private Isabella Gonzalez. She was only 19. The military initially listed another service member as missing, although human remains have been found.
1: Fourth U.S. service member recently killed in northern Iraq. The merger between Paramount Skydance and Warner Brothers has been temporarily delayed.
3: A California federal judge granting a temporary restraining order prohibiting the companies from closing the deal for at least 2 weeks while the court considers whether the merger should remain blocked.
1: Fox's Hillary Barsky. 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

And a good two for Tuesday morning to you. This is Ron here at Ole Red 99.5, going to be with you until 6 a.m. That was Cody Johnson with Human. Here he is again, this time with The Painter.

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0: Low Cash with Wrong Hearts here on Old Rad 99.5. 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
1: Now, here's your weather.
2: Today will be mostly sunny and not as warm, with highs in the upper 80s. Tonight, mostly clear in the evening, then becoming partly cloudy with lows in the mid-60s. Wednesday, partly sunny with a high in the mid-80s. Wednesday night, mostly cloudy with a 70% chance of showers and thunderstorms, lows in the lower 60s. And for your Thursday, a 70% chance of showers and thunderstorms, highs around 80.
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0: Wrapping up a little big town twofer here on an old Rad 99.5. Well, we're hitting the road once again this week, so make sure to stop by and see us on Saturday at the Gage County Fair from 4 to 6. Swing by, say hi, and register to win 4 VIP front row seats to our Last Call for Summer concert with Little Texas and Jake Worthington. Coming up, we've got John Party Times 2 as part of Continuous Country right here on Ole Red.
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sky. 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
4: Fox News, I'm Sue Gosser. U.S. Central Command completing a 10th straight night of heavy strikes against Iran following the recent deaths of U.S. troops in Jordan. President Trump is expected to decide within the coming days whether or not to expand military operations and return to full-scale combat. Trump administration opening a new investigation into international student aid at Harvard, accusing the Ivy League school of excluding American students from scholarships offered by Chinese donors.
5: The DOJ claims that amounts to illegal discrimination. Harmeet Dhillon, who heads the Justice Department's Civil Rights Division, said schools cannot get federal funding while at the same time taking foreign money to use only for aid to students from abroad.
4: Fox's Gernal Scott, Harvard denies the allegations. 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
18: It's time for On the Farm at 5 with Ron on this Tuesday morning. And before we get you to your ag headline news, I want to remind you that Weekend in the Country this Sunday night is taking us back to 1984. We'll hear from the Judds, Lee Greenwood, Michael Martin Murphy, the Nitty Gritty Dirt Band, and more. Take a musical trip back in time this Sunday night from 6 to 8 for Weekend in the Country here on Ole Red.
19: I'm Mark Dorenkamp with Agribusiness News on Brownfield. An EPA official says the agency's proposal to end diesel exhaust fluid system deratements would be a win for farmers. Aaron Szabo is the assistant administrator of the EPA's Office of Air and Radiation.
8: So this means that of all the 200-plus failure modes that have nothing to do with whether you're putting DEF in your equipment or not, if something goes wrong, you're not going to have to worry about your equipment shutting down or going into limp mode, as a lot of people like to call it.
19: The USDA says 67% of U.S. corn is rated good to excellent, down 1%, with 13% at the dough stage. 66% of soybeans are good to excellent, up 1%, with 32% setting pods. And corn export inspections continue to make a strong push into the end of the marketing year. The USDA says the amount of corn that left U.S. ports last week was up on the year and well above what's needed to meet the target for the current marketing year. Mark Dorenkamp, Brownfield.
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20: On Monday, hogs were mixed, soybeans, cattle, and corn finished higher. I'm John Perkins with a Brownfield Market Update. Speed wins. That's why Stein is focused on delivering higher-yielding genetics faster than the competition and why they release more new Enlist E3 lines than any other company. Stein has yield. Soybeans were higher to start the week as parts of the region will see some near-term rainfall, but it could miss some areas. Long-term forecasts for much of the region are mostly hot and dry. China and unknown destinations both bought more new crop U.S. beans ahead of the open. August beans were up 21.5 at 12.26. September was 22 higher at 12.15.5. Adjusting product spreads, August meal was up $3.30 at $3.23.50. August bean oil was down 13 points at $74.68. Corn was higher, monitoring development weather, expecting lower condition ratings along with potential yield impact. Traders are also looking at conditions in France in addition to Brazil's second crop harvest. September was 4.75 higher at 449.5, and December was up 5.5 at 473. And wheat was mixed. It's watching the slowdown in movement out of the Black Sea region as Russia and Ukraine remain at war. There are also U.S. and world weather concerns, but traders don't want to price U.S. wheat out of the export market. September Chicago was down 8.75 at 674. September Kansas City was down 8.5 at 723.75. September Minneapolis was up a half at 692.25. Live and feeder cattle were sharply higher on an oversold bounce in the higher midday move in beef. Megan Grebner has more on cash livestock in just a moment. August live was up 210 at 226.52. October was 260 higher at 223.30. August feeders were $6.05 higher at 352. And nearby hogs were lower. Deferred months were higher on spread adjustments. August lean was down 37 cents at 101.27. October was 22 lower at 87.72. Megan Grebner has that full look at the cash livestock markets after this.
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1: 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That's not a big surprise. Bids and asking prices weren't established. Significant trade volume isn't expected until the latter half of the week. Box beef was sharply higher and firm with solid demand for moderate offerings. Choice up $3.29 at $3.70.10. Select was 16 cents higher at $3.55.45. Estimated cattle slaughter was 106,000 head. Cash hogs closed lower with a moderate negotiated run. Barrows and gilts at the national daily direct were down 43 cents with a weighted average of 98.89. There was no comparison, but a weighted average of 99.45 for the Eastern Corn Belt. Prices at the Iowa, Minnesota, and the Western Corn Belt were not reported due to confidentiality. Pork values closed lower, down $1.31 at $103.10. Bellies, hams, butts, and loins were all down, and estimated hog slaughter was 440,000 head. I'm Megan Grebner for Brownfield.
18: It's time now for our Answer the Internet question of the day. What's the most small-town lunch order? 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And now here's Ag Weather Today.
2: Another day and another cold front of the weather maps and charts. This one on the move and will help to deliver a punch of cooler, drier air northwest to southeast in all but areas of the far southern plains. Over the next couple of days, thunderstorms building heat and humidity back into play west of the Missouri come the weekend. Good Tuesday morning, everyone. It's agriculture meteorologist Greg Soldier. We're back in with your ag weather today right here on Brownfield Ag News. And that cold front this morning lined up from about the thumb area of Michigan back down to areas of central Kansas, north of there, increasing west and northerly winds for the day today, falling humidity and dew point values, and that same boundary helping to trip off a couple of severe storm clusters into parts of southern and eastern Iowa yesterday, some areas just west and northwest of the Mississippi, out there towards Ames, for example, and back down to Galesburg, Illinois. Some reports of severe weather, hail, high wind, and better than an inch of rain. Some of that, too, across areas of northern Wisconsin and into the upper lakes region. Those daytime temperatures will still be pretty tough on man and beast for the day today from Nebraska, more so northern Kansas on southward, with that frontal boundary slowly making its way southward, but not before another day of triple-digit readings in sections of Kansas, Oklahoma, Texas, and across the Lone Star State. That'll dominate with upper-level high pressure in position heading through the middle part of the week. Meanwhile, look at the falling humidity and dew point values across the northern plains and southeast across the Corn Belt. Daytime temps for the day today, upper 70s and 80s to the north, middle 80s to low to mid-90s on south, and by the day tomorrow, and heading on through Thursday, upper 60s and 70s from the Great Lakes areas back into the Midwest as heat rides up along the high plains and points on westward towards Divide Country. Speaking of which, the monsoon pattern getting pretty robust and active out there, and throwing into the picture some tropical moisture from Alita, a tropical system out there in the southeastern sections of the Pacific, and these El Nino setups, the weather and tropical weather pattern gets more busier into the Pacific Basin, winds on down in the Atlantic Basin, but there's a new system as well, Bertha, across the central Gulf Coast areas that will help to increase shower thunderstorm prospects over sections of southeastern Texas, more so Cotton Belt Country, I-10 and I-20, eastward into Georgia and the Carolinas. Speaking of which, this cool front will help to generate some pretty good coverage showers and thunderstorms, perhaps heavy and severe, into the mid-Atlantic region over the next 24 to 48 hours. So far more comfortable go of it with outdoor chores, livestock activities and duties, scouting of the backfield, and those corn and soybean fields expected to hit the breaks from rapid crop growth and development much needed, and the air considerably drier as well. Heading on into the upcoming weekend, same cold front curls back north as the warm front. Disturbances begin to track along it, and here come additional showers and thunderstorms across the central plains, sections of the western Corn Belt by later on into the weekend, but generally lined up either side of the divide where flooding rainfall prospects may be into play in the coming days. I'm Greg Soldier with your Ag Weather Today.
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6: Hello, everyone. I'm Cindy Young with Brownfield, and this is my 2 cents. There are numbers so big they are impossible for most of us to comprehend. Take, for instance, our national debt, a topic I've talked about several times over the years. Today, the United States owes creditors about $39 trillion, a figure so enormous it's nearly impossible to grasp, and it grows every second as the federal government spends more than it collects in revenue, covering the gap through borrowing. Year after year, those deficits accumulate into a financial obligation that defies ordinary measurement. For most of us, the national debt feels distant. Sometimes the only way to understand a number this big is through comparison. In agricultural terms, imagine 39 trillion pounds of hay or 32.5 million large round bales stretching across the horizon. A bushel of corn holds about 85,000 kernels. If each kernel represented a dollar, it would take roughly 460 million bushels to match the debt. Farmers understand borrowing. It can help weather tough years or grow an operation, but debt must be managed because interest becomes another cost. The same principle applies nationally. Higher debt can raise borrowing costs, tightening already narrow margins. Debt isn't always bad. It helps fund disasters, infrastructure, defense, and essential services. The question is whether balance can be maintained, because debt only works when the future can afford it. I'm Cindy Young with Brownfield. That's my 2 cents.
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1: 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Direct cash cattle trade activity was quiet Monday. Not a big surprise. Bids and asking prices weren't established. Significant trade volume isn't expected until the latter half of the week. At the Joplin Regional Stockyards in Missouri, feeder steers weighing less than 750 pounds were $15 to $35 lower. Heavier weights were $2 to $15 lower. Feeder heifers were $15 to $35 lower. The USDA says supply was light and demand was moderate. The offering consisted of mainly plain cattle, especially compared with last week. Medium and large one feeder steers, 906 to 908 pounds, brought $338.50 to $341.50. Medium and large one feeder heifers, 811 to 813 pounds, brought $324 to $328. Box beef was sharply higher and firm with solid demand for moderate offerings. Choice up $3.29 at $370.10. Select was 16 cents higher at $355.45. Estimated cattle slaughter was 106,000 head, up 1,000 on the week and up about 1,500 on the year. Cash hogs closed lower with a moderate negotiated run. The cash hog market has struggled with consistency. Pork's a competitively priced protein in the retail space, which is helping domestic demand. That could also provide some price support. Processors continue to control the pace of business, so their need for hogs will set the tone for the week. Barrows and gilts at the National Daily Direct were down 43 cents with a weighted average of 98.89. Pork values closed lower Monday, down $1.31 at $103.10. Bellies, hams, butts, and loins were all lower, and estimated hog slaughter was 440,000 head, down 3,000 on the week and down more than 7,000 on the year. At the CME, live and feeder cattle were higher Monday on oversold signals, and lean hog futures finished the day mixed, adjusting spreads and monitoring demand. I'm Megan Grebner, Brownfield Ag News.
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1: Now, here's your weather.
2: Today will be mostly sunny and not as warm, with highs in the upper 80s. Tonight, mostly clear in the evening, then becoming partly cloudy with lows in the mid-60s. Wednesday, partly sunny with a high in the mid-80s. Wednesday night, mostly cloudy with a 70% chance of showers and thunderstorms, lows in the lower 60s. And for your Thursday, a 70% chance of showers and thunderstorms, highs around 80.
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1: Fox News, I'm CJ Papa. Another night of U.S. military bombardment inside Iran. CENTCOM releasing the sound of missiles on their way toward Iran.
2: This was the 10th consecutive night of strikes aimed at degrading Iran's ability to threaten vessels in the Strait of Hormuz. Early this morning, Iran attacked another tanker off the coast of Oman, forcing the crew to evacuate the vessel, according to maritime tracking groups.
1: Fox's Trey Yinks in Tel Aviv. The dignified transfer of the U.S. service members killed in Jordan that was supposed to take place today has been rescheduled for a later day. Voters head to the polls later this morning in Arizona, which is the only state in the U.S. holding statewide primary elections in July. Voters will choose candidates to run for governor and two House seats. 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
5: Today's best country, old red 99.5. Good morning, everyone. The T-Man hanging with you on this Tuesday morning. It is 74 degrees out there. Not too shabby out there. We'll take a full look at that forecast coming up in about 20 minutes from now. More on the way from me later, but a double shot of Stoney LaRue is next on this 2 for Tuesday on Old Red.
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0: Double shot of Stoney LaRue there on today's Best Country, Old Red 99.5. Good morning. Well, a new survey found the biggest users of AI are also the most nervous about AI. It's kind of like eating Taco Bell right now while reading Yelp reviews. I'm just saying. A little comedy for you this morning. Today is National Junk Food Day. Here's comedian Bill Squire.
1: Speaking of bodies, mine's getting too fat. Independently of myself, just does what it wants. But that's why I dress like this. I'm not trying to look nice. I'm just trying to hide everything. And I got to wear a tie or else this button's going to fly off and hit this lady in the face. These pants are so tight, it's making my farts louder. It's not even a nice suit. I swear to God, it's a George Foreman. It came with my grill. When I go to the grocery store, people ask me where the junk food is. They're like, hey, dude, where are the Twinkies? I'm like, it doesn't matter. I have them all. I got this one friend. He's always trying to help me lose weight. He's like, Bill, losing weight's not hard. All you got to do is watch what you eat. Like, what do you have for breakfast? I'm like, cereal? He's like, how many bowls do you have? I'm like, how many bowls are in a box? What kind of milk do you use? Whipped cream. It's so good. It's really good.
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1: Now, here's your weather.
2: Well, we're getting a break from the extreme heat today. Rain chances even start knocking louder by Wednesday night. Partly cloudy this afternoon, not as warm, highs upper 80s. Winds will be out of the north, 10 to 15. For tonight, mostly clear, with overnight lows to the mid-60s. For Wednesday, going to be mostly sunny, but temperatures remain low. Highs stay cooler in the low 80s, maybe an isolated thunderstorm in the afternoon. Wednesday night is when rain chances really ramp up. 80% chance of them, with showers likely after midnight as well. Thursday looks wet, especially in the morning. Showers and a slight thunderstorm chance throughout the day. Highs only reach the upper 70s. More showers and storms likely Thursday night. Friday starts mostly cloudy with a slight chance of rain, then partly sunny and highs lower 80s by the afternoon. Then the weekend warms back up. Saturday near 90. Sunday back up to mid-90s with heat index values up to 100.
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14: 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It is National Junk Food Day. It's National Be Someone Day. National Lamington Day. Get Out of the Doghouse Day. Global Hug Your Kids Day. Legal Drinking Age Day. It was on this day, 1861, the first Battle of the Bull Run happened. It was the, well, one of the first major battles of the American Civil War. Spectators, get this, spectators actually brought picnic baskets and watched the first war, believing it would be over quickly. Spoiler alert, it would not be over quickly. On this day in 153 years ago, 1873, Jesse James held up the Rock Island Express near Adair, Iowa. His first train robbery, only $6,000 was reported lost, but it was more like $65,000, which was a lot back then. The train company didn't want the public to know they carried that much money. 1925, the famous Scopes monkey trial ended in Dayton, Tennessee, with teacher John Scopes found guilty of teaching evolution. He was fined $100. This day in 1956, Johnny Cash walked the line. Actually, he walked the line all the way to number one with his first chart topper. Classic, iconic, proof that being moody in black

0: Guns N' Roses released their debut album, Appetite for Destruction. Welcome to the jungle. We got fun and games. Basically blew the speakers off the 80s. This song and Sweet Child of Mine became instant anthems, and Slash's hair became its own weather system, I think. It was on this day, 1989, a big oops happened. Milli Vanilli tried to lip sing in Bristol, Connecticut, but the track glitched, started skipping on Girl You Know It's, Girl You Know It's, Girl You Know It's, and the guys bolted, spoiler alert, they weren't singing any of it. Oops. In 2007, the seventh and final Harry Potter novel, Harry Potter and the Deathly Hallows, was released. Fans lined up overnight around the world to find out who lived and who didn't. Happy birthday on this day to Cat Stevens. He is celebrating his birthday. I guess Cat Stevens and his new name, Yusuf Islam, both 78 today. Also celebrating birthdays, John Lovitz, comedian. Josh Harnett, he played on Pearl Harbor, Black Hawk Down, Sin City. He was on Penny Dreadful as well. He's 48. Rory Culkin, Macaulay's more talented younger brother, who's on Mel Gibson's Signs. He was one of the killers in Scream 4, and he was Michael Douglas's youngest son in It Runs the Family. Also celebrating birthdays over Jordan, two legends. Ernest Hemingway. Did you know there's an urban legend that says Hemingway was once issued a challenge to write a story of only 6 words long? He responded with, "For sale, baby shoes never worn." Like I said, urban legend, who knows if it's true. And the late and great Robin Williams would have been celebrating his birthday today, born in 1951. And if you're celebrating your birthday, well, as Phil would say, happy, happy birthday to you. Brooks and Dunn with the double shot coming up next. We'll also take a look at your weather.
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1: Now, here's your weather.
2: Partly cloudy today, not as warm. Highs are only going to reach 90 degrees. Winds out of the north 10 to 15 tonight. Partly cloudy, lows mid-60s. Tomorrow, mostly sunny skies during the day. Highs low 80s. Later on in the afternoon, a slight thunderstorm chance. Then rain chances jump up Wednesday night into Thursday. About an 80% chance of scattered showers and thunderstorms likely. Thursday going to be cooler and damp. Highs upper 70s. Friday, we'll see highs right around the low 80s before it heats back up for the weekend.
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2: Today's best country, Old Red 99.5, 75 degrees out there right now. It's sale day today at Fairbury Livestock. We'll be talking with Cowboy Larry in about an hour. It's a double shot of Tim McGraw now on Old Red 99.5.

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0: Tim McGraw there, old Red 99.5. Good morning to you. Popeyes now selling fried cheese bites. Customers are calling these things delicious, and doctors are calling it job security. Speaking of junk food, it's National Junk Food Day.
1: We want our food fast, too, don't we? That's why we really love those value meals. Just have to say a number.
2: Two!
1: Soon you won't have to speak. It'll just be a noise. All right, I'll supersize it. We need our food fast. That's the real appeal of Chinese food. Yeah. But Chinese food almost comes too quickly. You're like, yeah, I will have... Oh, there it is. How'd you know I even wanted that? Fastest to prepare, slowest to eat. I prefer the Chinese restaurants that have the silverware on the table when you arrive, because there's nothing more humiliating than starting with chopsticks and having to turn to the waiter and be like, I'm too white. Do you have a shovel back there? Chopsticks are fun, but I'd rather eat than play Operation. Yeah.
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9: News, I'm Gian Gelosi. The U.S. conducting a 10th round of airstrikes. CENTCOM saying the goal is to degrade Iran's ability to continue to attack commercial vessels in the Strait of Hormuz.
10: U.S. Central Command released a statement saying since early May, CENTCOM forces have helped to facilitate the transit of approximately 900 commercial vessels and 450 million barrels of crude oil. They went on to say American forces remain postured and prepared to hold Iran accountable for unwarranted aggression towards civilian mariners.
9: That's Fox's Trey Yings. Tropical Storm Bertha moving across the northern Gulf towards Texas.
11: Maximum sustained winds coming in at 50 miles per hour. The structure is still very ragged, and it's about 110 miles southwest of Panama. The intensity expected to stay in check. This is expected to remain a tropical storm as we have a couple of things that are going to hinder its development.
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0: 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With the latest local and state headlines, let's head to the News Channel Nebraska newsroom. Well, the village of Claytonia announced yesterday that its boil order has been extended through July 29th. The boil order, which was initially announced last Thursday, was supposed to end July 22nd. It was extended due to a need for additional repairs. Village officials says that the order is due to a well pump malfunction and will remain in effect until the pump is repaired and water testing is completed. In other local news, formal approval has been given to a housing development on a former school property in Beatrice. The city council approved the plat of Stoddard Place Addition, the south half of a block on which Stoddard Elementary School once sat. The council approved the layout and vacating 11 lots and an alley at the site. The north half of the property where the elementary building was located has been turned into a senior citizen apartment living with landscaping and a new playground situated in the middle of the block. At Stoddard Place, new homes and a 54-unit apartment project are planned. Well, one way to beat the summer's record heat is it by enjoying a snow cone. For the last 2 years, that's been the mission of a teen from Wilbur who has crafted his own snow cone enterprise from the ground up. News Channel Nebraska's Tim Hackett has more from Wilbur.
2: It all started out as a small neighborhood lemonade stand.
12: Here you go. Really just trying to make extra money for summer, save it up, and then help it pay with college and fun stuff during school year.
2: Once that made enough money, Jace Miller picked up an old trailer from his grandfather.
12: Going to waste just in the field, just rotting out there. So we got it, or so I bought this one for about $175, and then we redid everything.
2: Remaking it into this, a home base for his startup snow cone enterprise called Frozen Ice Paradise, which the now 13-year-old from Wilbur has hauled to ball games and events around southeast Nebraska for the last 2 years, with the goal of saving money for college and helping out the communities they're serving flavored ice to. Now, while he has his hands in the ice, this young entrepreneur has his eyes set on the future, possibly expanding this operation even more.
12: I don't want to keep doing it after I'm in college and stuff, for a couple more years at least, to save up the money and everything, sell this one of those big box ones, and then have more space in there, more people able to like help out at one time.
2: In southeast Nebraska, Tim Hackett, News Channel Nebraska.
0: Thank you, Tim. And other local news, from brick streets to historic storefronts, one northeast Kansas downtown is being recognized for the stories that it tells. News Channel Nebraska's Jake Bartecki has more.
13: A northeast Kansas downtown is being recognized for its storied history as well as its renowned appeal. Downtown Marysville is now on the Register of Historic Kansas Places.
14: There's a sense of pride with everyone coming together to help tell our overall story.
13: Wayne Cruzy is executive director of One Marysville and says it's a project that the group's been working on for over 3 years. He says the town's history and its originality helped get it on the register. Nearly a third of the district's buildings were built prior to 1900, and nearly half were built between 1900 and 1930. Even with some new construction, Cruzy says the town's worked hard to maintain its historic feel.
14: We have some new construction in our downtown, but it's been done very tastefully, and so even though it's modern, it complements the style of our historic buildings. So it's that look. The brick streets certainly add to that overall flair of what's going on. And then our townspeople lean into the history of our town and love the town's history.
13: In Marysville, Jake Bartecki, News Channel Nebraska.
0: Thank you, Jake. To state news now, where companies that want to build data centers in Nebraska will no longer have access to tax incentives from the state. Flanked by state senators and leaders of Nebraska's Department of Environment and Energy and Economic Development, Governor Jim Pillen signed an executive order suspending state tax incentives for large-scale data centers and creating a task force to recommend additional protections for Nebraskan natural resources. Pillen says it's about protecting those resources, but also he made clear that he's not saying that data centers don't belong here in the Cornhusker State.
15: This is not a moratorium on data centers. It's really important that we bring to light the critical issues of it. And obviously, local entities, all of us believe in local control, and there are communities are having discussions to what they believe are most important.
0: The governor's move Monday follows the legislature's passing of a bill this past session that prevents data centers from depending on power built and funded by Nebraska ratepayers. State officials say they weren't sure how much, if any, tax incentives have gone to data centers since the Imagine Nebraska program began back in 2021. And finally, some sad news out of Polk County. A central Nebraska coach and former educator died in a crash on Monday in Polk County. Polk County Sheriff Dwayne Ladwig said the crash happened just after 6 a.m. on Highway 92, 8 miles west of Osceola. Polk County Dispatch received a 911 call about a pickup that struck an ATV east of F Road. The sheriff's office said that upon investigation, an ATV was traveling west on the highway when a pickup struck it from behind, causing both vehicles to leave the highway and go into the north ditch, coming to a rest in a tree line. The driver of the pickup reported they didn't see the ATV and hit its rear end. The sheriff's office said the driver of the ATV was ejected into the north ditch on impact and later died. ATV driver was identified as Randy Johnson, age 70, of Osceola. He was the current track coach at York Public Schools. York Public Schools shared on its Facebook page that it's offering counseling services to staff and students Monday afternoon. Crisis team members will be available in the York High School Counseling Office this week. For more news, head to NewsChannelNebraska.com. I'm Trevor Steinmeier from the NCN Newsroom.
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0: Well, we're getting a break from the extreme heat today. Rain chances even start knocking louder by Wednesday night. Partly cloudy this afternoon, not as warm. Highs upper 80s. Winds will be out of the north, 10 to 15. For tonight, mostly clear, with overnight lows to the mid-60s. For Wednesday, going to be mostly sunny, but temperatures remain low. Highs stay cooler in the low 80s, maybe an isolated thunderstorm in the afternoon. Wednesday night is when rain chances really ramp up, 80% chance of them, with showers likely after midnight as well. Thursday looks wet, especially in the morning. Showers and a slight thunderstorm chance throughout the day. Highs only reach the upper 70s. More showers and storms likely Thursday night. Friday starts mostly cloudy with a slight chance of rain, then partly sunny and highs lower 80s by the afternoon. Then the weekend warms back up. Saturday near 90. Sunday back up to mid-90s with heat index values up to 100.
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0: Taking a look at current conditions out there. In Topeka, it's 78 right now under partly cloudy skies. Marysville, 73. Cloudy in Washington, 74. Out west in Sydney, Nebraska, chance of light rain within the next hour, 69 degrees there. Norfolk, cloudy and 67 up in northeast Nebraska. Omaha at the airport is cloudy and 72. Hebron, 72. Beatrice, 73. The capital city at 72 under cloudy skies. And here in Fairbury, we'll call it cloudy and 73. 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
0: 10 minutes past 7 o'clock, headed to the phone, standing by, Ray Hernandez, Zollner Ford. Good morning, Ray.
22: Hey, good morning, Trevor.
0: A few clouds and a cool breeze for once in the last couple days. I'll take it.
22: Yeah, had a little shower up north here.
0: Oh, really? Wow.
22: Enough to get things wet, but they're drying off already.
0: Yeah, yeah. Going to be still 90 out today, but definitely not that high heat index that we had yesterday. That was kind of edging the brutal category there. But a much cooler couple of days, perfect time to get out and do some car shopping.
22: Yeah, absolutely, and good timing because we're Ford is making one last push for those who want to order 26 F-150s. Good time to come out. There's rebates on them, or you can lock in that 0% financing. So good time to finish that job up if you were looking to do that before those programs are over. So come on out. Let us take the time to sit down and price one out for you and walk through that. If you're looking just for anything else, right now everything has some type of a rebate on it, it seems like. There's very few exclusions. Mavericks, Explorers, Expeditions, et cetera. Come on out and take a look at what the new inventories have to offer and the incentives available. But if it's pre-owned you're looking for, the pre-owned is moving through fast, but we have a really nice 2016 crew cab Ram Laramie truck with just about 110,000 miles on it, I believe. Just really, really a clean truck. Just got that in, a 20 Expedition we just got in. Have a couple of really nice Tahoes, so if you're still planning that vacation with, baseball season over and some of the kids' sports winding down, good time to take off for a week or so. And we got the traveling vehicle for you, so good time to be in the market, Trevor.
0: Sounds good, man. 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
0: As always, appreciate the chat. We'll talk on Thursday.
22: All right. Thanks for the call, Trevor. Bye.
0: Once again, that's Ray Hernandez from Zollner Ford in Beatrice.
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0: Latest from Luke Combs there. I love that one.
1: I like it too.
0: By you. It's today's best country, old Red 99.5. Hey, good morning, Nicole.
1: Good morning.
0: Randy must be in the sick bay again.
1: Yeah, running or just running behind.
0: Yeah.
1: It happens.
0: Yeah, he hasn't felt well.
1: Told him to go to the doctor yesterday.
0: Had a little head cold, so who knows? I hate summer colds.
1: They are the worst. But hey, he's ramping up to go on vacation at the end of the month.
0: Yeah.
1: So better to have it now.
0: Exactly.
1: Than on vacation.
0: And I also told him we don't want it. So stay away.
1: Stay away.
0: All right. I think it's time to find out what's in T's Corner.
1: It is.
2: A regular feature.
0: And it's brought to you by Riverside Chevrolet, downtown Fairbury. Something you don't see on the lot. A trade-in at Riverside Chevrolet. A 2018 Jeep Wrangler Sahara. 63,000 miles on it. It's white in color. You can take the top off, cruise down, do Jeep things in that bright white clear coat. Perfect summer vehicle
1: to
0: right
1: get
0: there.
1: Dirty.
0: Yeah. Priced at under $24,000. So go check that out today. Riverside Chevrolet, downtown Fairbury. J.D. Vance's wife gave birth to a baby boy.
1: Number four?
0: I think so, yeah.
1: Yeah.
0: He has his mom's hair, little cutie, and his dad's eyeliner.
1: Already? So young.
0: The Spice Girls reunited at Mel C's wedding. She's one of the Spice Girls.
1: Okay, yeah, yeah.
0: Now when they say, tell me what you want, what you really want, it's because they're working catering.
1: Oh, no.
0: After the World Cup, Samuel L. Jackson called Argentina racist.
1: Oh, did he really?
0: And then Argentina was like, yeah, at least we weren't in snakes on a plane. Shark Week kicks off Sunday.
1: Oh, it does?
0: Yep.
1: Wasn't paying attention.
0: It reminds me of my favorite shark joke.
1: What is that?
0: You know, sharks often mistake surfers for seals.
1: Okay.
0: And women often mistake surfers for guys with jobs.
1: Yeah, they don't have them.
0: Half of the East Coast beaches have tested positive for fecal contamination.
1: Why is that surprising to anyone?
0: You can learn more about it by watching Discovery Channel's Shark Week. It's kind of like Shark Week, but not really.
1: With a T.
0: Yeah.
1: Shart.
0: Yeah. Half of the East Coast... Oh, I just read that one. A raccoon in Seattle named Jimothy. Have you seen this? He's viral. Jimothy the raccoon. He's perfectly round.
1: Is he a little tubby?
0: Scientists say it's likely a spinal deformity.
1: Oh.
0: And the rest of America says, no, that's just what happens after DoorDash became available. researchers say drinking water during meals might actually make you eat more.
1: What?
0: Finally, I have something to blame other than that cheeseburger. I don't think that's true.
1: And two orders of fries. I don't know how that could be true.
0: 43% of Americans don't know what their 401k is.
1: Seriously?
0: 43%. The other 57% have one. They just try not to look at it.
1: Don't want to look at it.
0: Yeah. Lindsay Lohan posted photos of her child's birthday party.
1: I didn't even know she had a kid.
0: Yep.
1: Okay.
0: Yep. That featured cake, ice cream, and Coke. I don't know what she served to drink, though. it's National Junk Food Day.
1: Oh, yes.
0: And National Be Someone Day.
1: Okay.
0: And if you combine them, it's National Be To Someone's Day, and that's America.
1: No.
0: Yeah. Burger King worker served fries from the trash this week, got fired. Customers knew something was up when they tasted garbage, but they didn't order their chicken nuggets.
1: Yeah.
0: Have you ever tried their chicken nuggets?
1: No.
0: Don't.
1: Are they not good?
0: They're not good.
1: I thought they had like chicken fingers.
0: Yeah, they do have those. But
1: or
0: they have
1: chicken
0: also,
1: fries?
0: They have, yeah, but okay. They have chicken nuggets and don't get them.
1: Okay, I won't.
0: New study found that animals in Africa emit as much carbon from global soil annually as 1.1 million cars.
1: Wow.
0: That's crazy. All the animals in Africa's poop. In a close second, your dad after the second chili dog. Yeah. A California woman is suing a Thai restaurant for serving her a dish called Dragon Balls.
1: Okay.
0: Apparently, they were too spicy.
1: Oh, I bet.
0: Dragon Balls. That sounds like what my grandpa does whenever he walks.
1: Yeah. No. No, you did not go there.
0: Dragon Balls.
1: You went there.
0: I did.
1: You went there.
0: I did. And finally.
1: And finally.
0: The Japanese have created a word to describe people who take naps at work.
1: Oh, what is it?
0: I don't know. In America, we call them Congress, though.
1: No joke.
0: Dragon Balls. You're going to have that in your head all day.
1: I'm not.
3: 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Weather.
4: Now, here's your weather.
0: Not as warm, partly cloudy skies with highs reaching the upper 80s, a north breeze at 10 to 15 miles an hour. Tonight, partly cloudy, lows mid-60s. Tomorrow, mostly sunny and cooler. Highs low 80s with a slight chance of rain or a thunderstorm in the afternoon. 80% chance of rain Wednesday night into Thursday.
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6: Good morning. This is a sports update. I'm Jake Bartecki. 28 of the best senior high school volleyball players in the state of Nebraska, also known as the state of volleyball, are set to be on the same floor tonight. The Nebraska Coaches Association All-Star Game is taking center stage in Lincoln.
7: Yeah, I think it's been really awesome. Like, it's been fun to see most of the kids are ready to go, and watching those relationships build are pretty cool.
6: From Minden to Omaha, over 20-plus schools are represented in Tuesday night's contest. That's something Blue Team and JCC head coach Tim Hedger says makes the game so special.
8: It's really cool. I feel like there's a very diverse group here from Class D all the way up to Class A, so you get a lot of different people from different areas of the state, too, and yeah, it's cool to see all these people that you've seen at state all together.
6: Shelton Bulldog Aaron Gagg represents a group of smaller school participants in the All-Star Game. The Hastings basketball commit says one of the best parts of her experience has been comparing skill levels with various classes.
9: We're all playing as a team, and it's so cool to, like, for the entire state to come together and to play the same game that we all love. And I think it's just a really great experience for all of us. You get to meet so many different people, and we're all going on to college, and it's just a great time to come together one more time and play for each other.
6: That's something Red Team and Omaha Westside head coach Andrew Worley has taken away as well.
7: It's kind of cool just coaching in Class A. The game is pretty fast, but just to see, like, the level of talent across all the classes, that's super encouraging to me.
6: While some players say they may have met in the past, Ashley Beathy of JCC, a Midland University commit, says some are meeting for the first time.
10: Well, I mean, starting, we just had to learn their name, but then we went out and we had lunch together and we, like, ride in the vans together, and we're all on the same floor for the dorm building, so just slowly we're building connections as time goes on.
6: With 321 kills in her senior season, Freeman's Alicia Johansson helped the Falcons to a state championship this fall. She says she's looking forward to the mix of high skill level volleyball in a lower stakes setting.
11: It's going to be so much fun. Like, everybody's just going to go out there and just have fun. Like Tim said earlier, like, this is the only game that you'll probably play that's just for fun. And I think everybody's taking that to heart, and everybody's just going out and having a good time. And I think it's going to show that tomorrow.
6: The All-Star Game can be seen live on News Channel Nebraska beginning at 6 p.m. tonight. Tomorrow, NCN will also have live coverage of the boys' and girls' high school All-Star Games as well. A small school will get a chance on the big stage. It was announced over the weekend that Wayne State will take on Nebraska in a women's basketball exhibition this fall at Pinnacle Bank Arena. It'll be the first time the Huskers and Wayne State have met since 2014 at Tilt. Nebraska won 84-43. The game is set for Friday, October 23rd at PBA. It was a one-run win for the Royals Monday night, topping San Francisco 4-3 on a walk-off bunt. It was Nick Lofton to get the job done for the Royals. Salvi with a big two-run homer in the fourth as well. Hey, sometimes all you need to win a ball game late is some good old-fashioned fundamental. Royals will look to lock up their second straight series win tonight. This has been a Sports Update. I'm Jake Bartacki.
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0: 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Good morning, Jane.
1: Good morning. How are you?
0: We're doing well. Going to be a little cooler out there today. Looking forward to that, especially. Did you get out and about yesterday?
1: Yes, we were looking at a property up north. Oh my goodness!
0: Didn't take long to get
1: a lot.
0: Yeah, didn't take long to get a bead of sweat on your forehead, did it?
1: Right.
0: Yeah.
1: Yep. You could take several showers.
0: So, Jane, we were talking earlier about, for some people, selling a house is kind of an emotional thing, right?
1: Correct. Yes.
0: And so, how do you help sellers work through that process?
1: So what I do is I remind folks that it's normal to feel attached to their home, but it's also key to price realistically. So we aim for a price that will attract buyers and not one just based on sentiment. So small, smart improvements matter more than big, costly ones. We did that yesterday when we were out looking at a new. He goes, "What major improvements should I do before I list?" And actually, it was just clean up the place, make it, you know, just make it spotless, and that'll do more than anything. So in the end, I help sellers focus on their next chapter, knowing that the right price and preparation can get them to where they want to be faster, because that's why you're selling, right? You want to move on to the next chapter of your life.
0: Exactly. Yep. And you want the best price possible as well. So
1: with the least amount of effort.
0: Yeah,
1: exactly.
0: There you go. Especially when it's this hot out, right?
1: Yes.
0: Jane,
1: yes.
0: You always have some properties you want to talk about. Are there any new listings that you want to highlight?
1: Oh, I do. I have a new one that's brand new today. We have an acreage. It's 3.5 acres just south of Beatrice. It's like half a mile south of West Locust and Highway 77. So the address is 31454 U.S. Highway 77. This is a 2.5-story home that's just amazing. Years ago, it was put onto a poured foundation. It has 4 bedrooms and 3 bathrooms. There's a bathroom on each level, but it's

0: the basement is fully finished with the fourth bedroom and the third bath. It's a walkout basement to your own little private patio out there. Plus, you've got the acres. The property extends to the east, so you do have some grass out there. If you want to have some animals out there, you sure would have room to do that. So that's listed today at $450,000. 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
2: Well, a police officer in Kansas City kept a promise to a cancer survivor after her e-bike was stolen on Mother's Day. 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
2: 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The $100 Minute is coming up. Christine and Odell playing that. And we got to check your weather next, right after Aaron Tippin on All Red 99.5.

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1: Now, here's your weather.
2: Partly cloudy today, not as warm. Highs are only going to reach 90 degrees. Winds out of the north 10 to 15 tonight. Partly cloudy, lows mid-60s. Tomorrow, mostly sunny skies during the day. Highs low 80s. Later on in the afternoon, a slight thunderstorm chance. Then rain chances jump up Wednesday night into Thursday. About an 80% chance of scattered showers and thunderstorms likely. Thursday going to be cooler and damp. Highs upper 70s. Friday, we'll see highs right around the low 80s before it heats back up for the weekend.
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2: And this morning, our contestant is Christine from Odell. Good morning, Christine.
8: Good morning.
2: How are things going in Odell?
8: Hot.
2: Yeah. Not going to be as hot today, so I'll be thankful for that. But yes, yesterday, like I was saying just a little bit ago, it didn't take long for you to sweat out there yesterday.
8: Exactly. Yeah. This morning's much nicer even than yesterday morning.
2: And we got a north breeze today, which always kind of cools things down for us. So one to enjoy today, and then maybe a little moisture headed on the rest of the week. So looking forward to that. Christine, it's been a while since we played. I'm sure you're ready to tackle this list, huh?
8: I am ready.
2: All right. We'll give you 10 questions. If you get them all right, you win $100. Even if you don't, you still take home a one-pound bag of Fairbury brand bacon bits, courtesy of Weston Packaged Meats. You can pass it any time if you get stumped. Change an answer as long as there's time left on the clock, and your clock won't start until Nicole finishes asking your first question. Christine, are you ready?
8: I'm ready.
9: Christine from Odell, here's your first question. In the movie A Christmas Story, what is Ralphie's little brother's name?
8: Randy.
9: Name any legume.
8: Repeat.
9: Name any legume. L-E-G-U-M-E. What is the state capital of Rhode Island?
8: Pass.
9: How many states border the Gulf of Mexico?
8: 5.
9: What president is on the $2 bill?
8: Pass.
9: What is 8 times 12?
8: 96.
9: What is the current season in Australia?
8: Winter.
9: In what sport is deuce a score?
8: Tennis.
9: What ingredient makes bread rise?
8: Yeast.
9: Spell the word icicle.
8: I-C-I-C-L-E.
9: What is the state capital of Rhode Island?
8: Baton. No, sorry.
9: It's Providence.
8: Yeah. Oh, shoot.
2: That's all right. You did well. I got eight right.
9: Yeah, that's right.
2: You're brilliant. You knew some tricky ones that you just rolled right off. Like how many states border Gulf of Mexico? You said five. That was correct. Texas, Louisiana, Mississippi, Alabama, Florida. That's one. That's a hard one to just come up with off the top of your head if you didn't know that. You had a legume. You said peas. We would have took that or green beans or chickpeas. Oh, not green beans. Green peas, chickpeas, peanuts, black beans, all legumes. The one that stomped you, you don't see it very often anymore. What president is on the $2 bill? If you had to guess, what would you guess?
8: Well, I was going to say Jefferson, but he's not a president, is he?
2: Oh, it's Thomas Jefferson.
9: Thomas Jefferson, yeah.
8: Oh, man, that's what I was going to say.
2: Yeah.
9: We'll give you nine.
8: Okay.
2: You knew it. You just did, your mouth just didn't work that time.
8: Well, it was going to come off, and then I was like, in my mind, I was going, was he president?
2: Yeah. Your mouth didn't work. First time that's ever happened for you, right?
8: Yeah, right. It's the first time ever.
2: Yeah. All right. We love you playing, and we'll throw you back on the list, and we'll play again sometime, all right?
8: All right. Thanks, you guys. Have a great day.
2: You as well.
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2: To the phone line we go. Standing by is Cowboy Larry. It's sale day today at Fairbury Livestock. Good morning, Cowboy. How are you doing?
16: Good morning, sir, and Nicole, and everybody. I guarantee you what, this is like a brand new world after the last 3 or 4 days we went through, T.
2: Yeah, it was hot yesterday.
16: It was a booger. I was going to say some things. Oh, hey, I was in a golf tournament and I don't know why they wanted me on their team, but anyway, we've golfed in that Thayer County Feeders golfing deal over there in Hebron.
2: Oh yeah, yeah.
16: And I think on the greens it was 120. We started at 10 o'clock and got done at 4:30, 18 holes, and I think it was 120. I think on that one green.
2: Yeah.
16: I know it was.
2: Yeah.
16: But anyway, them guys, good, great golfers. I mean, we ended up second, and I know they'd have won it hands down if I wouldn't have been on the team. But Andrew and Bo and John, I'll guarantee you what, them boys are, they're good golfers.
2: Yeah, so
16: to play with them.
2: So when they say in golf, what's your handicap? They were saying Larry. Is that what the?
16: Yeah. They're going, all three of them going, oh, no, I don't have to drag that guy along again. Oh, God. And I know, I think after visiting with John and Andrew a little bit, I think when I come walking around the corner, they was going, oh, God, I was hoping he'd have truck trouble and wouldn't make it, you know? And I'm thinking, no, I made it. And the one kid came up and he said, oh, my God, you got ping golf clubs? And the guy says, oh, God, I've never seen anything like it. I said, so now I told John and Andrew and them guys, I said, gee, now I'm playing with antique clubs. I said, God, it's terrible.
2: Did they ever say to you, Larry, you don't have to drive on this hole? You don't need to tee
16: it
2: off.
16: It was brought up a couple of them holes. They said, John looks at me, he said, you don't have to do this if you don't want to. I said, okay, buddy. Okay, I'm with you.
2: Save your back, right? Uh-huh. All right.
16: And the other thing I got to say is the fair was good, and I want to say a big thank you to all the kids that had animals in the youth auction and everybody that come down there and supported it. It was really, really, really good and fun time. I've did that for 36 years, and every year it gets better. I can't believe it. It's just amazing. But so everybody had a good fair and a good trip, and anyway. Special.
2: Speaking of the Thayer County feeders and the fair, did you grab one of their prime rib sandwiches while you were there?
16: No, buddy. That as always, them guys do an amazing job. Don't they? Oh my God,
2: that's
16: good stuff.
2: That is good stuff right there.
16: I think a guy could do that every evening, sometime or during his lunch, anytime, couldn't you?
2: Absolutely. And I'm sure they'll be serving again at the Thayer County Fair in a couple weeks.
16: Yep, they will. Yep, it will, yep. And I'll tell you what, worth the drive over there to have one of them sandwiches.
2: Absolutely, absolutely. And those beans are great.
16: I got to say one other thing here real quick before I get started. Kelsey over at Heartland Bank, and I finally figured this out, but anyway, the other day when your $100 deal, and they wanted to know about Straw Walker, and she didn't know. So I got to go in there, and I figured out who it was. So I got to go in there and explain to her what a straw walker is. And she said, oh, my grandpa's going to be so depressed with me, blah, blah, blah. Anyway, I said, I'm just trying to prepare you. Don't miss that one next time. Don't miss that one. So, anyway.
2: There you go. All right, man. Sale day today. Are you ready for it?
16: Sale today, buddy. And they had cattle coming yesterday in the heat. And, yep, we're ready, buddy. It'll be a good one.
2: All right. Tell us all about it.
16: We'll be starting at 11:30 as always. No sale next week, so the next sale will be August 4th, where your business here at Fairbury Livestock Company is always appreciated. Cattle to look at, call Kobe and Andrew, Gary, Jake, and Bill. Consignments for the cattle sale today, usual run of cows and bulls, had quite a few of them coming yesterday. I can't believe it, but they did. And then we got, I got a red cow. She's got a red calf at her side. She'll be a young cow, red Angus, cow and calf. Then I've got 38 red cows. They're going to be bred to red Angus. Of them 38, there'll be about 28, 5 to 7 year old cows. And there'll be about 10, solid mouth and broken mouth cows. And they're going to kind of calve in September and October. But a nice set of cows, a dispersion of this guy's fall cows, but nice set of red cows. I've got 4 first calf heifers. The calves have been taken off, and they've been run with the bulls, so they're 4 first calf heifers. Calves are off of them, but they've been running with the bulls, so a nice little deal. I got 8 black steers, and average weigh 6.5 to 7.50. I got 52 black steers, weigh 9.25 to 9.75. I got 50 black steers, weigh 8.25 to 8.75. I got 35 black heifers, weigh 8.25 to 8.75. And there's several little handfuls of lighter stuff in smaller packages. 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
2: Your NJN Financial Extended Weather Outlook. Wednesday night is when rain chances really ramp up. Showers become likely after midnight with an 80% chance of scattered showers and thunderstorms. Thursday looks wet, especially in the morning. Showers and a slight chance of thunderstorms, highs reaching the upper 70s. More shower and storms chances likely Thursday night as well. Friday starts mostly cloudy, maybe a little rain in the morning. It'll turn partly sunny by the afternoon. Highs low 80s. Now expect this Wednesday through Friday weather, because Saturday warms back up to 90. Sunday mid-90s and high heat index readings again for the weekend. That's a look at your NJN Financial Group Extended Weather Outlook. Fox News coming up next.

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1: News. I'm CJ Pop. The polls open at 9 a.m. Eastern across Arizona for the state's primary. Republicans are choosing their candidate to face off with Democratic Governor Katie Hobbs, who's running unopposed.
2: I'm not the Democrats' governor. I'm Arizona's governor.
3: Andy Biggs has represented Arizona's 5th District for 5 terms and is the former chair of the House Freedom Caucus. He has the backing of President Trump and Turning Point Action. U.S. Representative David Schweikert was elected to Congress in 2010. He's hoping to win over independent voters.
1: Fox's Alex Hogan. 10th straight night, U.S. military strikes inside Iran. Meanwhile,
4: the president will host the president of Lebanon later today as Israel has begun withdrawing troops from the southern part of that country of Lebanon.
1: Fox's Aisha Hosni at the White House. 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

0: Today's best country, old Red 99.5. Just heard from Mrs. Montana. Unfortunate, one of our longtime listeners, Randy Montana, passed away. And man, what a guy.
1: What a great guy.
0: Always came in saw us over the holidays and brought us gifts.
1: Treats.
0: And, yeah.
1: He will be missed.
0: Yeah, indeed. Indeed. What a guy. What a guy. It is a Tuesday.
1: It's a two for Tuesday.
0: It is. We got one coming up from Jake Worthington on the way, who, by the way, you can see in concert. Last Call for Summer. Just talked to both of the band managers yesterday, mm-hmm. getting the things all squared away, what they need. How many towels do they need? That's important.
1: It's really important.
0: They need towels, and not only towels, but pre-washed black towels. Uh-huh. So we got that figured out. Jake needed more than
1: Little Texas.
0: Yeah, they needed four. He needed six. So, but yeah, excited to have them come to town. Jefferson County Speedway tickets available right now. At eventbrite.com, or better yet, you can just head to oldred995.com. That's all the information you need. Has the link to the ticket site. You can buy them there. Good news is if you buy them this week, before Friday, because Nicole and I are going to draw for those two front row seats with those two director chair lawn chairs with with a drink cup and a table for your snacks.
1: Yeah, snacks.
0: The only way to get in on those and that drawing is to buy early. So
1: yeah,
0: go buy them today or tomorrow, just before Friday.
1: Mm-hmm.
0: 402-729. Why am I saying that?
1: I don't know. It's oldred995.com.
0: Yes. Why did I say our phone number?
1: I
0: didn't
1: want to
0: say our phone number.
1: And if you need help buying tickets online, you can always step into the station. If I'm here, I will gladly help you.
0: Yeah.
1: You just need a credit card.
0: Indeed. Let's see.
1: It's Answer the Internet.
0: Should we?
1: Yeah.
0: Okay, let's do it. It's a good one today. We want to know what is like the ultimate small town order at a restaurant. Like, what's a dish that just defines small town?
1: Chicken fried steak.
0: Yeah?
1: Totally chicken fried steak.
0: Yeah, I agree. I agree. It's up there. It's up there. I'm going to say a hot beef sandwich, though.
1: Oh, yeah. That's a good one, too.
0: Yeah. At the Old Lions Cafe, my hometown, they had a highway cafe.
1: Yeah.
0: Best hot beef sandwiches in the nation.
1: Okay.
0: But it used to be open all the time. But then when I moved out of town, I could only visit it once in a while. And it was only open like 2 or 3 days a week.
1: Okay.
0: So they had great fries, too. I'm talking fries that they hand cut themselves.
1: Yeah.
0: With the skins left on them. Mm-hmm. And so I always ordered a hot beef sandwich. And for extra carbs, I got it with a side of fries, too.
1: So my small town, Park Place, they had roasted chicken and Henny Penny potatoes. And no other place around has had Henny Penny potatoes.
0: What were the Henny Penny potatoes?
1: Henny Penny potatoes are quartered potatoes, battered and roasted.
0: Ooh, that sounds delicious.
1: And then you dip them in sour cream.
0: Yeah, I'm game. I'm game. Let us know on Facebook, what do you think the ultimate small town food is? We got some guests coming into the studio here in a bit. Ella Langley, Morgan Wallen, it's next on Old Red. 99.5.

0: Morgan Wallen. It's their latest. Old Red 99.5. 13 minutes after 8 o'clock. Joining me in the studio, Mr. Katz, Calvin here. You're so excited to be here, aren't you?
1: Oh, yeah.
0: Yeah. He's part of the group that puts on the Cub Creek Ag Tour, scheduled for August 9th this year. Looking at a big turnout again?
1: Oh, I think we're going to have a pretty good turnout again this year.
0: Yeah. Tell me about how this whole thing got started.
1: So, a few years ago, we had the Rock Creek fire, and a lot of us firefighters didn't really know how to get back into the canyon area to try and stop or prevent it from spreading. So, it wasn't, a couple months after that, me and a couple buddies sat down, and we decided to start the ATV-UTV Ag Tour. We got a hold of landowners, we cut fire breaks, we cut new trails, just so we were able to maneuver through the areas in the canyons.
0: Yeah.
1: So if something would happen, coming years down the road, if a fire would break out,
0: You're able to access it.
1: Yep.
0: Yeah.
1: Yep.
0: Yeah. And man, gorgeous country out there when you get back in there, isn't it?
1: It's beautiful. Yeah. It's part of Jefferson County you don't ever see.
0: Yeah. I know that you guys the first year didn't expect the turnout that you were going to get. I remember that first year pulling in and seeing all the ATVs parked there. Holy cow. It was a lot.
1: Yeah, it was wild. We weren't expecting, I think we had over 300 side-by-sides the first year. I think we was expecting maybe 60. 100 maybe.
0: Yeah. And what a great kickoff to a good event. And you guys do charge per rig, and all that money goes to good places too. I know that you guys have given back with that money, haven't you?
1: Yeah, the first year we had just over 300 side by sides. The second year we was almost bumping 500. And so, yeah, this year the last 2 years, we decided to put a cap at 250 side-by-side units at $100 a side-by-side. And, yeah, all that money goes to, we give back to the fire departments. We give back to a lot of local charities that, are in need or just, ask for a donation for any purpose.
0: Yeah, love it, love it. And do you still have places open this year?
1: We do. We have a few spots left. You can get a hold of me or Justin Bennett, Justin Wood, or just go to our Cub Creek Ag Tour page, and you can get signed up on there.
0: Shoot a message to you guys.
2: Yep. You're doing a raffle this year, aren't you?
1: Yes, we are. So we bought a brand new K&M side-by-side, and we're going to try and raffle that off August 9th, the day up, right before our ride takes off. So
0: nice, and that's $100 a ticket?
1: $100 a ticket.
0: Yeah. Perfect, yeah.
2: Great way to raise money and donate back to the local charities and fire departments. Yep. Appreciate you doing it.
0: Yeah.
1: I hope we have a good turnout again this year. And, we couldn't do it without our landowners and everybody that partakes in it. We got people that come from all over to come to be a part of this thing.
0: So. Yeah, I think your idea has kind of caught on too. I see more and more ATV area tours around too since you guys have started doing this. So great idea and great fundraiser. And like you said, if you guys are interested in joining this year's event, search up Cub Creek Ag Tour on Facebook. You can get all the information on that. Appreciate you swinging by and enjoy your breakfast at Griffey's this morning.
1: You bet.
0: What are you going to have?
1: I don't know. The biscuits and gravy.
0: I was just going to say, how do you do that?
2: With a side of bacon.
0: Yeah.
1: You got to have the bacon.
2: Yeah, don't forget the bacon.
0: Yeah, extra crispy on that too. Justin Bennett will probably get like fluffy scrambled eggs or something like that.

0: of the day. Of the day. The following are the funniest tweets we've read in the last 24 hours. What you got, Nicole?
1: Mine comes from Sniper Barbie. And when I saw it, I so thought of you. Parenting hack. When punishing your kids, don't take away their electronics. Take away their charger and watch the fear in their eyes as they use it less and less while the battery slowly dies.
0: Yep. Mine kind of goes with that. It said, I told my kid bedtime was in 10 minutes. That was 35 minutes ago, and he's still negotiating like he's buying a used car. Jake Worthington on today's Best Country.
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0: like that one.
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0: Jake Worthington had a little help from Marty Stewart on that one off his latest album. Going to be playing the last call for summer concert stage, closing things out for us this year. He'll go on about
1: it. Should be a great time.
0: Yeah. Little Texas set for 7 o'clock-ish. Uh-huh. He'll play for like 45 minutes, and then Jake will come on at 9-ish.
1: Okay.
0: Play for another 45 minutes. Should be a great show. Double headliner to Nashville acts coming your way.
1: In February.
0: Yeah. Get your tickets now at oldred995.com. We got a doozy in the doghouse today.

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1: Hey, wait, before you go, shame on you for bringing up doozies, because now all I want is the tuna melt sandwich.
2: I know. A man in Nevada has been arrested after police say he was seen chugging a bottle of Tabasco sauce, then challenging random people to fight him in the parking lot of a sporting goods store. Happened last Monday, and the Tabasco fan was 48-year-old Michael Smith, not to be confused with the Christian singer Michael W. Smith.
1: Okay.
2: It's unclear what the guy's deal was, but he was also shirtless. And when the police showed up, he called them some, quote, choice words and threatened them with a knife. No one was injured. Michael was charged with assault with a deadly weapon, possession of drug paraphernalia, and probably a conspiracy to impersonate a Florida man.
1: Oh,
2: I don't know. Why did he start off with the Tabasco?
1: I don't know.
2: If you're going to be shirtless and...
1: Was the Tabasco a chaser to, like, gin or tequila?
2: I don't know. It was a pre-chaser to a fight, I know that. And an arrest, by the way. Time for your weather.
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2: Partly cloudy today, not as warm. Highs are only going to reach 90 degrees. Winds out of the north 10 to 15 tonight. Partly cloudy, lows mid-60s. Tomorrow, mostly sunny skies during the day. Highs low 80s. Later on in the afternoon, a slight thunderstorm chance. Then rain chances jump up Wednesday night into Thursday. About an 80% chance of scattered showers and thunderstorms likely. Thursday going to be cooler and damp. Highs upper 70s. Friday, we'll see highs right around the low 80s before it heats back up for the weekend.
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0: Double shot of Easton Corbin there on Old Red 99.5. I still think he sounds a lot like George Strait. I just...
1: Yeah, I think I can hear that.
0: I think he does.
1: Sure.
0: An Arizona man was arrested after allegedly riding naked on top of a moving freight train in Colorado.
1: What?
0: Police say he broke into the locomotive, climbed onto the roof while it was moving, and took off all his clothes. Authorities also said the man expressed his love for vodka, beer, and he was playing the banjo.
1: Oh, this you can't don't get

0: any better. So basically introduced himself as every guy at the campground after midnight,
1: wow.
0: I think. Police say they had to separate him from his three favorite things, vodka, beer, and the train. They didn't mention the banjo. Apparently even the deputies were like, no, that's punishment enough.
1: This is just weird.
0: So, yeah.
1: Colorado.
0: Colorado. They sell mushrooms there, don't they?
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0: Eric Church there, Drink in My Hand, part one of a Two for Tuesday Eric Church special this morning on Old Red 99.5. Nicole, you'll love this. Labrador in Scotland had to be airlifted off the country's tallest mountain after accidentally eating marijuana.
1: Oh, no.
0: During a family hike. The owner said the dog became sluggish, drifted in and out of consciousness. And they actually thought they were going to lose him for a while. Thankfully, the vets figured out what happened pretty quickly. In fact, they realized the dog had eaten marijuana after the dog's passed gas.
1: Oh, no kidding.
0: Yeah.
1: So he had stinky farts and they're like, he got into the weed.
0: Somewhere out there, there's a veterinarian whose entire medical diagnosis was, oh, man, that's weed. The good news is the dog made a full recovery. There is bad news, though.
1: Yeah.
0: Now every walk he thinks should end at Taco Bell for some reason.
1: Yep.
0: Talladega, it's Eric Church. It's a Two for Tuesday on Old Red.

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1: Yeah, went down yonder on the Chattahoochee. Never knew how much that muddy water meant to me.
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4: News. I'm Therese Crowley. U.S. military aircraft reported surging into theater amid 10 straight days of CENTCOM airstrikes on Iran's ability to strike commercial ships and U.S. Gulf bases.
5: The president is weighing whether he's going to return to a full-scale conflict with Iran. That would include strikes that are closer to Tehran, strikes that are closer to nuclear sites that they have been avoiding so far.
4: Fox's Aisha Hazmi says President Trump was to receive three American soldiers' bodies today, but the dignified transfer from overseas was delayed. The fourth soldier killed in Iraq, detonating an Iran drone named as Sergeant Michael Swinton of Fayetteville, North Carolina. Senator Lindsey Graham will be honored in the Capitol Rotunda before his funeral Tuesday. And his sister Darlene tells Fox's Hannity she has decided to run for a full term. 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
0: It's your 90s at noon on 94 Rock, brought to you by the District Event Center in Norfolk's River Point District. Nothing but 90s rock, like this one off the Varsity Blues soundtrack. Can still see Billy Bob running that ball on this play. It's the Foo Fighters on 94 Rock. 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

brought to you by the District Event Center in Norfolk's River Point District. Nothing but 90s rock like this one off the Varsity Blues soundtrack. Can still see Billy Bob running that ball on this play. It's the Foo Fighters on 94 Rock.

0: Brothers Osborne there on today's Best Country, Old Red 99.5. Good morning to you. We're hitting the road again this week. Swing by and see us this Saturday from 4 to 6. Say hi, register to win 4 VIP front row seats to our Last Call for Summer concert with Little Texas and Jake Worthington coming up in August. You can see us once again at the Gage County Fair this week, Saturday from 4 to 6. 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
1: Cash Hog Business is opening unchanged on Tuesday. I'm John Perkins with a Brownfield Market Update. Dorchester, Wisconsin this morning is steady at 66. Opening the major direct markets is expected to have at least a firmer undertone, as buyers are expected to be a little bit more aggressive after the kind of slow start to the week on Monday. Pork on Monday was down $1.31 at $103.10. The estimated hog slaughter yesterday was 440,000 head. That's down 3,000 on the week and more than 7,000 on the year. Box beef was higher. Choices up 329 at 370.10. Select beef yesterday up 16 at 355.45. In Chicago this morning, August beans are down 12 and a quarter. September corn is steady. September wheat is down 3.5. Soybeans are mixed, mostly lower, and corn is mixed as well. Both seeing some consolidation after those gains on Monday. The USDA's weekly crop progress and condition numbers really didn't have a lot of aggressive changes to the USDA's National Good to Excellent ratings. Down a point on corn, up a point on soybeans, after what was a pretty hot, dry week in much of the region. And forecasts into early August looking hot and dry after a brief break for parts of the region. USDA's next round of production numbers is coming out on August 12th. As for wheat, it continues to monitor Black Sea exports and global development conditions, but is wary about pushing prices too much higher. Live and feeder cattle are waiting for this week's direct trade to get underway. August live's up 7 at 226.60. October's steady at 223.30. August feeders are down $1.30 now at 350.70. September feeders are 42 lower at 345.82. And hogs are up, supported by packer demand expectations. August leans 27 higher at 101.55. October's up 22 at 87.95. John Perkins, Brownfield Market Update.
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4: Everything about Democrat Dan Osborne is fake.
5: Osborne says he's independent, but he's endorsed by the Democrat machine. Osborne admitted he'd give Democrats control of the Senate.
4: Dan Osborne said he'd have been the deciding vote to tax our tips, overtime, and Social Security.
5: Taking thousands out of our pockets. 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
6: A clear path and a streamline to citizenship. Just give him a damn Social Security card already.
4: Dan Osborne claims he's for the working man, but Osborne and his wife paid themselves hundreds of thousands of dollars through shady Wyoming companies they control, skirting election laws.
5: Osborne and his family have pocketed nearly $500,000 already.
4: And you know, some of that money was raised with a man who allegedly trafficked young girls for Jeffrey Epstein.
5: Gross. Don't be fooled by fake Dan Osborne.
4: Paid for by Pete Ricketts for Senate.
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1: Now, here's your weather.
2: Partly cloudy today, not as warm. Highs are only going to reach 90 degrees. Winds out of the north 10 to 15 tonight. Partly cloudy, lows mid-60s. Tomorrow, mostly sunny skies during the day. Highs low 80s. Later on in the afternoon, a slight thunderstorm chance. Then rain chances jump up Wednesday night into Thursday. About an 80% chance of scattered showers and thunderstorms likely. Thursday, going to be cooler and damp. Highs upper 70s. Friday, we'll see highs right around the low 80s before it heats back up for the weekend.
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6: Soybeans are lower. Corn, cattle, and hogs are all trading some degree of mixed. I'm John Perkins with a Brownfield Market Update. You better build bigger bins. It's just a suggestion, but regardless, be ready to maximize your per acre profits. Themex Series Corn by Stein. Stein has yield. Soybeans are seeing some profit-taking and technical selling after that big gain on Monday, watching demand signals and U.S. weather. The USDA's National Good to Excellent rating did improve over the past week and developments ahead of average. August beans are down 12 and 3 quarters at 12, 13 and a quarter. September's down 7 and a half at 12.08. August bean meal is up $2 at $325.50. August bean oil's down 84 points at 73.84. Corn's mixed, consolidating, watching some near-term rainfall ahead of what's expected to be another hot, dry pattern for much of the region into August. That could trim some of the top-end yield potential for this year's crop. September corn's up a half at 450, December steady at 473. And wheat's mixed as it monitors Black Sea exports and global development conditions, but the trade remains wary about pushing prices too much higher. Major spring wheat quality crop tour is underway. September Chicago's down 3.5 at 670 and a half. Watching the weather, December cotton's up 59 at 79.51, but on follow-through selling, September rice is down 12 at 13.88. Live and feeder cattle have turned mostly lower, waiting for this week's direct business to get underway. August live is down 65 at 225.87. October's 87 lower at 223.37. August feeders are down 287 at 349.12. September's down $2 at 344.25. And hogs are mixed. Nearbys are up. The deferred months are mostly down, adjusting spreads again today, waiting to see what midday pork and packer demand look like. August leans up 65 at 101.92. October's 45 higher at 88.17. John Perkins, Brownfield.
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2: News. I'm CJ Papa. 10th straight night of bombing. Iran is not stopping the Islamic Republic from targeting its neighbors.
3: The Iranians are launching new attacks today. Earlier, sirens sounded across Bahrain amid incoming Iranian missile fire. The Jordanians say they shot down at least five incoming Iranian drones.
2: Fox's Trey Yanks in Tel Aviv. The War Department says Sergeant Michael Emanuel Swinton of Fayetteville, North Carolina, died in northern Iraq during a controlled detonation of a downed one-way unmanned drone July 19th. The incident is under investigation. Voters giving a thumbs down to President Trump for his handling of the economy, dropping 13 points between March of last year and June of this year in the latest Fox News surveys. And the body of the late South Carolina Senator Lindsey Graham will be honored in a private ceremony in the Capitol Rotunda next Tuesday. 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
2: Soybeans and cattle are lower, corn's mixed, hogs are higher. I'm John Perkins with a Brownfield Market Update. 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Soybeans are seeing some profit taking, with August beans down 13 and three quarters at 12.12 and a quarter, and September a dime lower at 12.05 and a half. Corn is mixed, mostly weak, consolidating. September's down a quarter at 449 and a quarter. December's one lower at 472. Cattle are down on renewed technical liquidation. August lives 82 lower at 225.70. August feeders are down 360 at 348.40. Direct cattle markets are quiet. On feed numbers are out Friday. And hogs are up, expecting some decent packer demand today. August is 52 higher at 101.80, and October's 32 higher at 88.07. John Perkins, Brownfield.
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1: Now, here's your weather.
2: Well, we're getting a break from the extreme heat today. Rain chances even start knocking louder by Wednesday night. Partly cloudy this afternoon, not as warm. Highs upper 80s. Winds will be out of the north, 10 to 15. For tonight, mostly clear, with overnight lows to the mid-60s. For Wednesday, going to be mostly sunny, but temperatures remain low. Highs stay cooler in the low 80s, maybe an isolated thunderstorm in the afternoon. Wednesday night is when rain chances really ramp up. 80% chance of them, with showers likely after midnight as well. Thursday looks wet, especially in the morning. Showers and a slight thunderstorm chance throughout the day. Highs only reach the upper 70s. More showers and storms likely Thursday night. Friday starts mostly cloudy with a slight chance of rain, then partly sunny and highs lower 80s by the afternoon. Then the weekend warms back up. Saturday near 90. Sunday back up to mid-90s with heat index values up to 100.
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1: News. I'm Therese Crowley. 10 straight days of CENTCOM airstrikes on Iran's ability to target commercial ships and U.S. Gulf bases. The fourth U.S. soldier killed by Iran strikes detonating an Iran drone in Iraq is identified as Sergeant Michael Swinton of Fayetteville, assigned to Fort Bragg. Treasury Secretary Scott Bessent tells Fox the U.S. has frozen millions in Iran assets.
2: We're going to keep pressing, but we're also going to marshal the resources and save the resources that we recover for the Iranian people when we get on the other side of
1: Fox News power ranking shows 68% of voters now disapprove of how President Trump is handling the economy. Former President Joe Biden loses a D.C. federal appeal allowing the release of his audio recordings with a ghostwriter that special counsel Robert Hur said showed an elderly man with a poor memory. 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
4: Christine from Odell, here's your first question. In the movie A Christmas Story, what is Ralphie's little brother's name?
5: Randy.
4: Name any legume.
5: Repeat.
4: Name any legume. L-E-G-U-M-E. What is the state capital of Rhode Island?
5: Pass.
4: How many states border the Gulf of Mexico?
5: Five.
4: What president is on the $2 bill?
5: Pass.
4: What is 8 times 12?
5: 96.
4: What is the current season in Australia?
5: Winter.
4: In what sport is deuce a score?
5: 10.
4: What ingredient makes bread rise?
5: Yeast.
4: Spell the word icicle.
5: I-C-I-C-L-E.
4: What is the state capital of Rhode Island?
5: Baton. No, sorry.
4: It's Providence.
5: Yeah. Oh, shoot.
6: That's all right. You did well. I count eight right.
4: Yeah, that's right.
6: You're brilliant. You knew some tricky ones that you just rolled right off. Like how many states border Gulf of Mexico? You said five. That was correct. Texas, Louisiana, Mississippi, Alabama, Florida. That's one. That's a hard one to just come up with off the top of your head. If you didn't know that, you had a legume. You said peas. We would have took that or green beans or chickpeas. Oh, not green beans. Green peas, chickpeas, peanuts, black beans, all legumes. The one that stomped you, you don't see it very often anymore. What president is on the $2 bill? If you had to guess, what would you guess?
5: Well, I was going to say Jefferson, but he's not a president, is he?
6: Oh, it's Thomas Jefferson.
4: Thomas Jefferson, yeah.
5: Oh, man, that's what I was going to say.
6: Yeah.
4: We'll give you nine.
6: We'll give you nine.
5: Okay.
6: You knew it. You just did, your mouth just didn't work that time.
5: Well, it was going to come off, and then I was like, in my mind, I was going, was he president?
6: Yeah. Your mouth didn't work. First time that's ever happened for you, right?
5: Yeah, right. It's the first time ever.
6: Yeah. All right. We love you playing, and we'll throw you back on the list, and we'll play again sometime, all right?
5: All right. Thanks, you guys. Have a great day.
6: You as well.
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0: Chris Lane, they're wrapping up that big block of country on Old Red 99.5. Once again, we'll be out and about this week at the Gage County Fair Saturday from 4 to 6. Swing by, say hi, register to win 4 front row VIP seats to our last call for summer concert with Little Texas and Jake Worthington. Also, we'll be at Check Days in the Thayer County Fair. A couple more chances for you to grab those tickets if you sign up to win them. 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

0: Little Texas on today's Best Country, Old Red 99.5. Them, along with Jake Worthington, going to be at our last call for summer concert coming up Saturday, August 15th at the Jefferson County Speedway, presented in part by Spring Brick Repair near Dorchester, Schultes & Son Real Estate and Auction Service, K&D Liquor, Prowitz Exteriors, and Weston Package Meats. 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
0: Partly cloudy today, not as warm. Highs are only going to reach 90 degrees. Winds out of the north 10 to 15 tonight. Partly cloudy, lows mid-60s. Tomorrow, mostly sunny skies during the day. Highs low 80s. Later on in the afternoon, a slight thunderstorm chance. Then rain chances jump up Wednesday night into Thursday. About an 80% chance of scattered showers and thunderstorms likely. Thursday, going to be cooler and damp. Highs upper 70s. Friday, we'll see highs right around the low 80s before it heats back up for the weekend.
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4: News. I'm Gianna Delosi. President Trump hosting the president of Lebanon at the White House in a visit focused on implementing a U.S. brokered agreement to disarm Hezbollah and secure the Israeli military withdrawal from the country.
5: There's a Hezbollah problem, but we've done some things that I think the world will take notice. Again, it's been a very badly treated place and country, and we're going to have it properly treated and treated with respect that it deserves.
4: Now comes as Iran and the U.S. trade strikes for the 10th straight day.
6: This morning, there were strikes into Bahrain. Sirens were going off inside of that country as Iran began firing at U.S. targets there. Iran also lodging missiles and drones at Jordan and Kuwait's power and water plants overnight.
4: It's Fox's Aisha Hasni. 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
2: 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With the latest local and state headlines, let's head to the News Channel Nebraska newsroom. Well, the village of Claytonia announced yesterday that its boil order has been extended through July 29th. The boil order, which was initially announced last Thursday, was supposed to end July 22nd. It was extended due to a need for additional repairs. Village officials says that the order is due to a well pump malfunction and will remain in effect until the pump is repaired and water testing is completed. In other local news, formal approval has been given to a housing development on a former school property in Beatrice. The city council approved the plat of Stoddard Place Addition, the south half of a block on which Stoddard Elementary School once sat. The council approved the layout and vacating 11 lots and an alley at the site. The north half of the property where the elementary building was located has been turned into a senior citizen apartment living with landscaping and a new playground situated in the middle of the block. At Stoddard Place, new homes and a 54-unit apartment project are planned. Well, one way to beat the summer's record heat is it by enjoying a snow cone. For the last 2 years, that's been the mission of a teen from Wilbur who has crafted his own snow cone enterprise from the ground up. News Channel Nebraska's Tim Hackett has more from Wilbur.
20: It all started out as a small neighborhood lemonade stand.
21: Here you go. Really just trying to make extra money for summer, save it up, and then Help it pay with college and fun stuff during school year.
20: Once that made enough money, Jace Miller picked up an old trailer from his grandfather.
21: Going to waste just in the field, just rotting out there. So we got it, or so I bought this one for about $175, and then we redid everything.
20: Remaking it into this, a home base for his startup snow cone enterprise called Frozen Ice Paradise, which the now 13-year-old from Wilbur has hauled to ball games and events around southeast Nebraska for the last 2 years, with the goal of saving money for college and helping out the communities they're serving flavored ice to. Now, while he has his hands in the ice, this young entrepreneur has his eyes set on the future, possibly expanding this operation even more.
21: I don't want to keep doing it after I'm in college and stuff, for a couple more years at least, to save up the money and everything, sell this one of those big box ones, and then have more space in there, more people able to like help out at one time.
20: In southeast Nebraska, Tim Hackett, News Channel Nebraska.
2: Thank you, Tim. And other local news, from brick streets to historic storefronts, one northeast Kansas downtown is being recognized for the stories that it tells. News Channel Nebraska's Jake Bartecki has more.
22: A northeast Kansas downtown is being recognized for its storied history as well as its renowned appeal. Downtown Marysville is now on the Register of Historic Kansas Places.
23: There's a sense of pride with everyone coming together to help tell our overall story.
22: Wayne Cruzy is executive director of One Marysville and says it's a project that the group's been working on for over 3 years. He says the town's history and its originality helped get it on the register. Nearly a third of the district's buildings were built prior to 1900, and nearly half were built between 1900 and 1930. Even with some new construction, Cruzy says the town's worked hard to maintain its historic feel.
23: We have some new construction in our downtown, but it's been done very tastefully, and so even though it's modern, it complements the style of our historic buildings. So it's that look. The brick streets certainly add to that overall flair of what's going on. And then our townspeople lean into the history of our town and love the town's history.
22: In Marysville, Jake Bartecki, News Channel Nebraska.
2: Thank you, Jake. To state news now, where companies that want to build data centers in Nebraska will no longer have access to tax incentives from the state. Flanked by state senators and leaders of Nebraska's Department of Environment and Energy and Economic Development, Governor Jim Pillen signed an executive order suspending state tax incentives for large-scale data centers and creating a task force to recommend additional protections for Nebraskan natural resources. Pillen says it's about protecting those resources, but also he made clear that he's not saying that data centers don't belong here in the Cornhusker State.
24: This is not a moratorium on data centers. It's really important that we bring to light the critical issues of it. And obviously, local entities, all of us believe in local control, and there are communities are having discussions to what they believe are most important.
2: The governor's move Monday follows the legislature's passing of a bill this past session that prevents data centers from depending on power built and funded by Nebraska ratepayers. State officials say they weren't sure how much, if any, tax incentives have gone to data centers since the Imagine Nebraska program began back in 2021. And finally, some sad news out of Polk County. A central Nebraska coach and former educator died in a crash on Monday in Polk County. Polk County Sheriff Dwayne Ladwig said the crash happened just after 6 a.m. on Highway 92, 8 miles west of Osceola. Polk County Dispatch received a 911 call about a pickup that struck an ATV east of F Road. The sheriff's office said that upon investigation, an ATV was traveling west on the highway when a pickup struck it from behind, causing both vehicles to leave the highway and go into the north ditch, coming to a rest in a tree line. The driver of the pickup reported they didn't see the ATV and hit its rear end. The sheriff's office said the driver of the ATV was ejected into the north ditch on impact and later died. ATV driver was identified as Randy Johnson, age 70, of Osceola. He was the current track coach at York Public Schools. York Public Schools shared on its Facebook page that it's offering counseling services to staff and students Monday afternoon. Crisis team members will be available in the York High School Counseling Office this week. For more news, head to newschannelnebraska.com. I'm Trevor Steinmeier from the NCN Newsroom.
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25: 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Direct cash cattle trade activity is still quiet. Bids and asking prices have not surfaced. Significant trade volume is expected to hold out until sometime Thursday or Friday. Boxed beef was mixed at midday with light and moderate demand for moderate offerings. Choice down $1.02 at $3.69.08. Select was 55 cents higher at $3.56. At the Oklahoma National Stockyards, feeder steers and heifers were $15 to $25 lower. Steer and heifer calves were $20 to $30 lower, with spots up to $40 lower. The USDA says demand was moderate, quality was plain to average, and the best demand was seen for cattle coming off grass. Medium and large one feeder steer, 654 to 691 pounds, brought $377 to $395. Medium and large one feeder heifer, 668 to 687 pounds, brought $340 to $350. Cash hogs have no comparison at midday with just a handful of negotiated purchases. The cash hog market has struggled with consistency. Processors continue to control the pace of business and are expected to get more aggressive in their procurement efforts. The market remains largely focused on demand. Globally, there have been some bright spots, and with pork's competitive price in the retail space, it is supportive to domestic demand. But there are still long-term concerns that linger. Barrows and gilts at the National Daily Direct had a weighted average of 98.13. Prices at the regional direct markets were not reported due to confidentiality. Butcher hog prices at the Midwest cash markets are steady at $66. At Illinois, slaughter sows were steady with moderate demand for moderate offerings at $36 to $49. Barrows and gilts were steady with moderate demand for moderate offerings at $60 to $70. And pork values were higher at midday, up $2 at $105.10. Hams, ribs, and bellies were all sharply higher. I'm Megan Grebner for Brownfield.
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2: Well, we're getting a break from the extreme heat today. Rain chances even start knocking louder by Wednesday night. Partly cloudy this afternoon, not as warm, highs upper 80s. Winds will be out of the north, 10 to 15. For tonight, mostly clear, with overnight lows to the mid-60s. For Wednesday, going to be mostly sunny, but temperatures remain low. Highs stay cooler in the low 80s, maybe a isolated thunderstorm in the afternoon. Wednesday night is when rain chances really ramp up. 80% chance of them, with showers likely after midnight as well. Thursday looks wet, especially in the morning. Showers and a slight thunderstorm chance throughout the day. Highs only reach the upper 70s. More showers and storms likely Thursday night. Friday starts mostly cloudy with a slight chance of rain, then partly sunny and highs lower 80s by the afternoon. Then the weekend warms back up. Saturday near 90, Sunday back up to mid-90s with heat index values up to 100.
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2: Corn and hog futures are higher. Soybeans and cattle are mixed. I'm John Perkins with a Brownfield Market Update. Speed wins. That's why Stein is focused on delivering higher-yielding genetics faster than the competition, and why they release more new Enlist E3 lines than any other company. Stein has yield. Soybeans are consolidating after the big gain on Monday, watching demand signals and U.S. weather. The USDA's national good to excellent rating did improve over the past week and developments ahead of average. August beans are down 7 3/4 at 12.18 and a quarter. September's 4 1/4 lower at 12.11 and a quarter. August bean meal's up $4.50 at 3.28. August bean oil's down 73 points at 73.95. Corn's up. It's watching near-term rainfall in some areas ahead of what's expected to be another hot, dry pattern for much of the region into August. That could trim some of the top-end potential for this year's crop. September's up 3 3/4 at 4.53 1/4. December's 3 higher at 4.76. And after some sluggish trade to start the day, wheat's back to higher as it continues to monitor Black Sea exports, global development conditions, and a major spring wheat quality tour. September Chicago's up 3.5 at 677.5. September Kansas City's 8 1/4 higher at 732. September Minneapolis is up 11 at 703 1/4. Live and feeder cattle are mixed out of this week's direct business and Friday's cattle on feeder port. Choice box beef's lower at midday, select is modestly higher. August live's down 22 at 226.30. October's 37 lower, 222.92. August feeders are down 257 at 349.42. And hogs are up with pork $2 higher at midday. August lean is 22 cents higher at 101.50, and October's up 45 cents at 88.15. And over in the broader market, crude oil's just above $85 a barrel. John Perkins, Brownfield.
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6: Good morning. This is a sports update. I'm Jake Bartucci. 28 of the best senior high school volleyball players in the state of Nebraska, also known as the state of volleyball, are set to be on the same floor tonight. The Nebraska Coaches Association All-Star Game is taking center stage in Lincoln.
7: Yeah, I think it's been really awesome. Like, it's been fun to see most of the kids are ready to go, and watching those relationships build are pretty cool.
6: From Minden to Omaha, over 20-plus schools are represented in Tuesday night's contest. That's something Blue Team and JCC head coach Tim Hedger says makes the game so special.
8: It's really cool. I feel like there's a very diverse group here from Class D all the way up to Class A. So you get a lot of different people from different areas of the state too. And yeah, it's cool to see all these people that you've seen at state all together.
6: Shelton Bulldog Aaron Gegg represents a group of smaller school participants in the All-Star Game. The Hastings basketball commit says one of the best parts of her experience has been comparing skill levels with various classes.
9: We're all playing as a team, and it's so cool to, like, for the entire state to come together and to play the same game that we all love. And I think it's just a really great experience for all of us. You get to meet so many different people, and we're all going on to college, and it's just a great time to come together one more time and play for each other.
6: That's something Red Team and Omaha Westside head coach Andrew Worley has taken away as well.
7: It's kind of cool just coaching in Class A. The game is pretty fast, but just to see, like, the level of talent across all the classes, that's super encouraging to me.
6: While some players say they may have met in the past, Ashley Beathy of JCC, a Midland University commit, says some are meeting for the first time.
10: Well, I mean, starting, we just had to learn their name. But then we went out and we had lunch together and we, like, ride in the vans together and we're all on the same floor for the dorm building. So just slowly we're building connections as time goes on.
6: With 321 kills in her senior season, Freeman's Alicia Johansson helped the Falcons to a state championship this fall. She says she's looking forward to the mix of high skill level volleyball in a lower stakes setting.
11: It's going to be so much fun. Like, everybody's just going to go out there and just have fun. Like, Tim said earlier, like, this is the only game that I've probably played that's just for fun, and I think everybody's taking that to heart, and everybody's just going out and having a good time, and I think it's going to show that tomorrow.
6: The All-Star Game can be seen live on News Channel Nebraska beginning at 6 p.m. tonight. Tomorrow, NCN will also have live coverage of the boys' and girls' high school All-Star Games as well. A small school will get a chance on the big stage. It was announced over the weekend that Wayne State will take on Nebraska in a women's basketball exhibition this fall at Pinnacle Bank Arena. It'll be the first time the Huskers and Wayne State have met since 2014 at Tilt Nebraska, won 84-43. The game is set for Friday, October 23rd at PBA. It was a one-run win for the Royals Monday night, topping San Francisco 4-3. On a walk-off bunt. It was Nick Lofton to get the job done for the Royals. Salvi with a big two-run homer in the fourth as well. Hey, sometimes all you need to win a ball game late is some good old-fashioned fundamental. Royals will look to lock up their second straight series win tonight. This has been a Sports Update. I'm Jake Bartacki.
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14: Everything about Democrat Dan Osborne is fake.
15: Osborne says he's independent, but he's endorsed by the Democrat machine. Osborne admitted he'd give Democrats control of the Senate.
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15: Gross. Don't be fooled by fake Dan Osborne.
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2: I'm Brent Barnett with Ag News headlines on Brownfield. The U.S. Food and Drug Administration's investigation into the source of a Cyclospora outbreak that has sickened thousands of people across the country continues. Acting Commissioner Kyle Diamantis says there have been more than 1,600 confirmed cases.
3: For this particular cluster, we have also seen cases reporting illness as recent as last week, which means it's imperative for us to take action to ensure contaminated product is not making its way to the market.
2: Over the weekend, the FDA said the initial testing that linked iceberg lettuce from Taylor Farms from central Mexico was a false positive. U.S. Senator Chuck Grassley says he supports efforts in the U.S. House to provide more financial aid to farmers. The Iowa Republican tells Brownfield the assistance would help address rising input prices.
4: The justification for it expressed by the president is the Iran war has drawn up price of diesel and other products that farmers have to pay, so it's an offset to things that are beyond the control of the farmer, and I obviously would support that.
2: A cow-calf specialist with the University of Illinois Extension says the Asian longhorn tick has been confirmed in three more Illinois counties. Dr. Teresa Steckler tells Brownfield,
5: this tick will congregate on animals. There'll be hundreds of thousands of ticks on animals. It's parthenogenic, so it does not need a male to reproduce. So you can start out with one tick, and within a few years, you could have thousands of ticks.
2: She

0: He says the ticks can become so numerous that cases of livestock death have been reported in other states. And Southwest Wisconsin farmer Darren Von Ruden tells Brownfield 13 inches of rain since the start of June has been plentiful for crops this season.
1: Some of the early planted corn is already putting on some pretty good sized ears.
0: I'm Brent Barnett, Brownfield.
2: I actually drive better when I'm high. 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
11: Ensuring food in the supply chain is safe. Hello, I'm Megan Grebner with Healthy Living on Brownfield. The Cyclospora outbreak is dominating headlines, and it's raised questions about how food safety officials investigate outbreaks and trace potential sources of contamination. The United States has one of the safest food supplies in the world, but even with those safeguards that are in place, problems can still emerge. So when an outbreak happens, who responds, and what happens next? Emily Hollingsworth, a food safety official for the Michigan Department of Agriculture, shares some protocols for her state.
12: The local health department starts with that, what we call epidemiological investigation. And that's really the, what did you eat? 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
12: So we either go to the store or the farm stand or the restaurant, and we take a look at the packaging, we take a look at the manufacturer, and we literally start going back step by step by step.
11: I'm Megan Grebner with Healthy Living on Brownfield.
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9: Partly cloudy today, not as warm. Highs are only going to reach 90 degrees. Winds out of the north 10 to 15 tonight. Partly cloudy, lows mid-60s. Tomorrow, mostly sunny skies during the day. Highs low 80s. Later on in the afternoon, a slight thunderstorm chance. Then rain chances jump up Wednesday night into Thursday. About an 80% chance of scattered showers and thunderstorms likely. Thursday, going to be cooler and damp. Highs upper 70s. Friday, we'll see highs right around the low 80s before it heats back up for the weekend.
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29: I'm Pete Ricketts, candidate for Senate, and I approve this message.
30: Everything about Democrat Dan Osborne is fake.
31: Osborne says he's independent, but he's endorsed by the Democrat machine. Osborne admitted he'd give Democrats control of the Senate.
30: Dan Osborne said he'd have been the deciding vote to tax our tips, overtime, and Social Security.
31: taking thousands out of our pockets. Then he'd turn around and give that money and citizenship to illegal immigrants. Just listen.
0: A clear path and a streamline to citizenship. Just give him a damn Social Security card already.
1: Dan Osborne claims he's for the working man, but Osborne and his wife paid themselves hundreds of thousands of dollars through shady Wyoming companies they control, skirting election laws.
31: Osborne and his family have pocketed nearly $500,000 already.
1: And you know, some of that money was raised with a man who allegedly trafficked young girls for Jeffrey Epstein.
31: Gross. Don't be fooled by fake Dan Osborne.
1: Paid for by Pete Ricketts for Senate.
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1: Fox News, I'm Therese Crowley. President Trump working on the big picture of Middle East peace, hosting the president of Lebanon, says we will help Lebanon, struggling for years with Hezbollah militants within their borders, targeting Israel and vice versa. Also saying we've been nice with Iran, but we will hit their nuclear sites as Iran keeps striking Gulf neighbors and ships. And what about Iran's strategy to put the Houthi rebels up to attacking ships and tankers in the Red Sea?
2: We've had no problem with the Houthis. They've had no problem with us for a long period of time, including during this conflict. I think that if there is something like that, we'll just have to take care of business.
1: Air Force Hurricane Hunter clocked 60-mile-an-hour winds from the center of Tropical Storm Bertha, 60 miles south-southwest of Panama City, Florida. Tropical storm warnings to Terrebonne, Louisiana. 4 inches of rain possible, 1 to 4 foot storm surge. 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
13: Now, here's your weather.
14: Mostly sunny today, high in the lower 90s. Partly cloudy sky tonight with a low around 66 degrees. Partly sunny for you tomorrow with a chance of showers and thunderstorms in the afternoon, high near 83. Cloudy tomorrow night with a chance of showers and thunderstorms, low around 63. And showers likely on Thursday with the possibility of a thunderstorm, high near 79 degrees. And that's a look at your NCN AccuWeather forecast brought to you by Plymouth Irrigation.
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0: Bentley on old Red 99.5. If you haven't yet already, make sure you go get your tickets for our Last Call for Summer concert. That's happening on Saturday, August 15th at the Jefferson County Speedway. 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
1: Soybeans, cattle, and hogs are mixed. Corn is higher. 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When it comes to short-stature corn, it all started with Stein. For decades, they've been focused on unique hybrids that deliver top yields. Stein invented short-stature corn, then perfected it. Stein has yield. Soybeans are mixed. Consolidating after the big gain on Monday, August beans down 8 at 12.18, September beans down 5.5 at 12.10. Corn is higher on funding technical buying. September contracts up 3.5 at 4.53. December corn up 2.5 at 4.75.5. Live and feeder cattle are mixed ahead of direct business and Friday's reports from the USDA. August live down 7 at 2.26.45. August feeders down $3 at 3.49. Hogs are mixed on spread trade in the midday gain in pork. August lean hogs up a dime at 101.37. October lean hogs up 37 at 88.10. I'm Megan Grebner for Brownfield.
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1: Now, here's your weather.
2: Mostly sunny today, high in the lower 90s. Partly cloudy sky tonight with a low around 66 degrees. Partly sunny for you tomorrow with a chance of showers and thunderstorms in the afternoon, high near 83. Cloudy tomorrow night with a chance of showers and thunderstorms, low around 63. And showers likely on Thursday with the possibility of a thunderstorm, high near 79 degrees. 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
1: News. I'm Therese Crowley. President Trump working on the big picture of Middle East peace, hosting the president of Lebanon, says we will help Lebanon, struggling for years with Hezbollah militants within their borders, targeting Israel and vice versa. Also saying we've been nice with Iran, but we will hit their nuclear sites as Iran keeps striking Gulf neighbors and ships. And what about Iran's strategy to put the Houthi rebels up to attacking ships and tankers in the Red Sea?
2: We've had no problem with the Houthis. They've had no problem with us for a long period of time, including during this conflict. I think that if there is something like that, we'll just have to take care of business.
1: Air Force Hurricane Hunter clocked 60-mile-an-hour winds from the center of Tropical Storm Bertha, 60 miles south-southwest of Panama City, Florida. Tropical storm warnings to Terrebonne, Louisiana. 4 inches of rain possible, 1 to 4 foot storm surge. 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
11: Soybeans, cattle, and hogs are mixed. Corn is higher. Hello, I'm Megan Grebner with your commodity market update on Brownfield. When it comes to short stature corn, it all started with Stein. For decades, they've been focused on unique hybrids that deliver top yields. Stein invented short stature corn, then perfected it. Stein has yield. Soybeans are mixed. Consolidating after the big gain on Monday, August beans down 8 at 12.18. September beans down 5.5 at 12.10. Corn is higher on fund and technical buying. September contracts up 3.5 at 453. December corn up 2.5 at 475.5. Live and feeder cattle are mixed ahead of direct business and Friday's reports from the USDA. August live down 7 at 226.45. August feeders down $3 at 349. Hogs are mixed on spread trade and the midday gain in pork. August lean hogs up a dime at 101.37. October lean hogs up 37 at 88.10. I'm Megan Grebner for Brownfield.
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Ella Langley on Old Red 99.5. Clay Walker and Eric Church in there for you as well. 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

0: Kenny Chesney and Tim McGraw feel like a rock star on Old Red 99.5. 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

0: Double shot on Little Texas on Old Red 99.5. And, of course, you've got a chance to see Little Texas and Jake Worthington at our last call for summer concert happening on Saturday, August 15th at the Jefferson County Speedway. 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
0: Mostly sunny today, high in the lower 90s. Partly cloudy sky tonight with a low around 66 degrees. Partly sunny for you tomorrow with a chance of showers and thunderstorms in the afternoon, high near 83. Cloudy tomorrow night with a chance of showers and thunderstorms, low around 63. And showers likely on Thursday with the possibility of a thunderstorm, high near 79 degrees. And that's a look at your NCN AccuWeather forecast brought to you by Williams Drilling.
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1: Fox News, I'm Tom Graham. Pentagon leadership visiting Capitol Hill today to request more funding from the Senate Appropriations Committee following intensified airstrikes against Iran.
2: The Pentagon is slated to run out of money at the end of the month if Congress doesn't intervene. Secretary Hegseth and General Dan Kane taking questions from the Senate Appropriations Committee about their $1.5 trillion defense budget request, but also the $67 billion supplemental that they will need for the Iran war. That's part of the $87 billion supplemental that has not been funded at this point.
1: Fox's Jennifer Griffin. Tropical storm Bertha strengthening along the northern Gulf. The system expected to lash coastal communities in parts of Florida, Alabama, Mississippi, and Louisiana. Looking at strong wind gusts, heavy rain, and flooding. 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
3: Your weather.
4: Mostly sunny today, high in the lower 90s. Partly cloudy sky tonight with a low around 66 degrees. Partly sunny for you tomorrow with a chance of showers and thunderstorms in the afternoon, high near 83. Cloudy tomorrow night with a chance of showers and thunderstorms, low around 63. And showers likely on Thursday with the possibility of a thunderstorm, high near 79 degrees.
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It's Jason Aldean on Old Red 99.5, Sawyer Brown and Megan Maroney right before that here on your Tuesday afternoon. King George coming up, but how about more Jason Aldean? Hey, whiskey drink.

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0: King George on Old Red 99.5, a double shot of Jason Aldean with your Two for Tuesday right before that. 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
5: Cattle and soybeans were mixed Tuesday. Corn and hogs finished higher. I'm John Perkins with a Brownfield Market Update. You are made for farming, and so is Stein. At Stein Seed Company, they have decades of research dedicated to developing seed that allows you to farm the way you want to farm. Stein has yield. Soybeans were mixed, mostly lower, adjusting spreads and taking profits after the big gain on Monday, watching demand signals and U.S. weather. The USDA's National Good to Excellent rating actually improved over the past week, and developments ahead of average. August beans were down 6.5 at 12.19.5, and September was 5 lower at 12.10.5. August bean meal was up $3.20 at $3.26.70. August bean oil was down 38 points at $74.30. Corn was higher on fund and technical buying. It's watching near-term rainfall in some areas ahead of what's expected to be another hot, dry pattern for much of the region into August. That could trim some of the top-end yield potential for this year's crop. September was up 3.25 at 452.75. December corn is 2.25 higher at 475.25. And wheat was higher on fund and technical buying as it continues to monitor export slowdowns out of the Black Sea region and global development conditions. Major spring wheat quality crop tour is underway in the plains. September Chicago was 4 higher at 678. September Kansas City was up 9.25 at 733. September Minneapolis wheat was 12 higher at 704.25. Live and feeder cattle were mixed at a direct business and Friday's USDA cattle on feed and inventory reports. August live is up 15 at 226.67. October was down 7 at 223.22. August feeders were 245 lower at 349.55. And hogs ended the session modestly higher with the pork carcass cutout value up at midday on Tuesday. August lean was 22 cents higher at 101.50, and October was up 40 at 88.12. Megan Grebner's got your full look at the cash livestock markets after this brief break.
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9: 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Bids and asking prices have been elusive this week. Significant trade volumes not expected until sometime Thursday or Friday. Boxed beef closed sharply lower and lower with light demand for solid offerings. Choice was down $3.19 at $3.6691. Select was $1.22 lower at $3.5423. Estimated cattle slaughter was 103,000 head. Cash hogs closed higher with a moderate negotiated run. Barrows and gilts at the National Daily Direct up $1.33 with a weighted average of $100.22. No comparison at the Iowa, Minnesota, or the Western Corn Belt, but weighted averages of $100.40 and $100.35. Pork values closed higher Tuesday up $1.72 at $104.82. Bellies, ribs, and hams were all sharply higher. And estimated hog slaughter was 479,000 head. I'm Megan Grebner, Brownfield Ag News.
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1: Now, here's your weather.
2: Mostly sunny today, high in the lower 90s. Partly cloudy sky tonight with a low around 66 degrees. Partly sunny for you tomorrow with a chance of showers and thunderstorms in the afternoon, high near 83. Cloudy tomorrow night with a chance of showers and thunderstorms, low around 63. And showers likely on Thursday with the possibility of a thunderstorm, high near 79 degrees. 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
2: Fox News, I'm John Saucier. The United States and Iran continue to exchange fire as a deal to end the conflict seems nowhere in sight. Senate Majority Leader John Thune commenting on President Trump's reaction to moves made by the Iranian regime.
3: What the president did in response to the Iranians violating the ceasefire was to make it clear that we weren't going to tolerate that. And I think his objective is getting the strait open.
2: Senator Thune says Iran is breaking international law by preventing ships from crossing through the Strait of Hormuz. Senate Minority Leader Chuck Schumer, he says Dems in the upper chamber are working to bring American soldiers out of that region.
4: Senate Democrats will now force another vote this week to end this unauthorized war and bring our troops home.
2: Secretary of War Pete Hegseth is testifying in front of a congressional panel on the Pentagon's budget request. He tells Congress the latest estimate of the cost of the war with Iran, $37.5 billion. 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
1: Now, here's your weather.
2: Partly cloudy sky tonight with a low around 66 degrees. Partly sunny for you tomorrow with a chance of showers and thunderstorms in the afternoon. High near 83. Cloudy tomorrow night with a chance of showers and thunderstorms. Low around 63. And showers likely on Thursday with the possibility of a thunderstorm. High near 79 degrees.
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4: 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Closing grain markets. September corn closed up 3.25 at 453. December corn closed up 2.25 at 475. November beans closed down 6.5 at 1219. And September Kansas City wheat closed up 9.25 at 733. 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

top jack in a cherry coke town. 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
1: Fox News, I'm Tom Graham. Defense Secretary Pete Hegseth says the U.S. war against Iran has cost more than $37 billion so far. He appeared during a Senate hearing today as Republicans push for a $95 billion supplemental budget package to fund the military as well as aid to farmers and other priorities.
2: If we don't make critical investments right now in tech, in compute, in AI, in autonomy, in space, our adversaries who are already making these types of investments could outpace us.
1: Senate Democrats remain critical of the conflict with Iran and are pushing for a drawdown from the region. Tropical storm Bertha kicking up waves from the Florida panhandle to parts of Texas.
3: The trajectory is going to be Alabama, Mississippi, and the Louisiana coastline.
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1: Formal approval has been given to the design of a housing development on former school property in Southeast Beatrice. The city council approved the plat of Stoddard Place Addition, the south half of a block on which Stoddard Elementary School was once located.
2: We do have a contract to sell this to Hobby Development or one of their affiliated entities, and we've already got a redevelopment agreement with that entity for the development of this parcel. So we are still currently the owner. This is merely just replatting it for that development purpose.
1: The north half of the property where the Stoddard Elementary building was located has been repurposed into senior citizen apartment living, complete with landscaping and a new playground that is situated in the middle of the block. At Stoddard Place, new homes and a 54-unit apartment project are planned. When fire crews and civilians in western Nebraska have had to deal with wildfires all throughout this year, they've received a lot of support, some coming all the way from the southeastern part of the state. Western Nebraska crews have tapped into the process of mutual aid multiple times this year to call in reinforcements from the 3 and 33 Task Force, a network of fire crews ranging from Fairbury and Jansen out east to Wymore and Blue Springs. Fire officials in Diller, including Chief Jeff Nelson, responded to the latest fire outbreak near Crawford at the start of this month.
3: Driver's side of your truck was up against the bank and the path was no wider than your truck. And it was a 300-yard drop-off straight down.
4: That's
3: what they said. So, yeah, we were doing that at 3 o'clock in the morning, was never seeing the road before.
1: As swimmers head for Nebraska lakes to cool off this summer, health officials warn to make sure the spot you choose is safe. Health alerts were issued last week for Maple Creek Recreation Area Lake in Colfax County, Mascanthine Reservoir in Stanton County, and Rockford Lake in Gage County. Officials with the Nebraska Department of Water, Energy, and Environment say water has a distinctive look when it's affected by algal blooms.
5: What we're looking for is a scum-like, almost if somebody were to spill paint on the surface of the lake. It would have the oily sheen to it. We describe it as John Deere green in color.
1: 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I'm Tim Hackett in the NCN Newsroom.
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1: Now, here's your weather.
2: Partly cloudy sky tonight with a low around 66 degrees. Partly sunny for you tomorrow with a chance of showers and thunderstorms in the afternoon. High near 83. Cloudy tomorrow night with a chance of showers and thunderstorms. Low around 63. And showers likely on Thursday with the possibility of a thunderstorm. High near 79 degrees. 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
2: Everything about Democrat Dan Osborne is fake.
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3: Gross. 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
1: Fox News, I'm John Saucier. War Secretary Pete Hegseth appearing before members of the Senate Appropriations Committee to sell President Trump's nearly $88 billion supplemental funding request. New Hampshire Senator Jeanine Shaheen asked him about previously approved funds that remain unspent as Americans pay for this Iran war.
2: I would hope for some perspective in this town of the historic nature of what President Trump is undertaking. Do you want radical Islamists to have a nuclear bomb that can stare down the world?
3: I don't want to hear your speech because I have limited time.
2: I don't understand.
3: If you can't answer my question, then I will move on to my next question.
1: Former State Senator Troy Jackson set to replace former Democratic state nominee Graham Plattner following Plattner's withdrawal from the race in Maine earlier this month. Senate Minority Leader Chuck Schumer told reporters his focus remains on securing the majority.
4: My North Star has always been take back the Senate. We're going to beat Susan Collins.
1: Republican Senator Collins is seeking a sixth term. 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

Brad Paisley on Old Red 99.5. I'm gonna miss her in the middle of this big block of commercial-free country. It's a two-for-Tuesday on Old Red. Let's keep it going with another one from Brad Paisley.

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0: 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Carry On, wrapping up that big block of commercial-free country. 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

0: Thomas Rhett wrapping up a twofer on this twofer Tuesday on Old Red 99.5. We had him with Maren Morris at first with Craving You. We just heard Crash and Burn. Coming up, it is a double shot of Alan Jackson. Stick around.
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0: For tonight, lows in the mid-60s, northeast winds 5 to 10 miles per hour. Tomorrow, mostly sunny with a slight chance of showers. Slight chance of thunderstorms in the afternoon. Highs lower 80s, northeast winds 5 to 10 miles per hour. Tomorrow night, mostly cloudy with a slight chance of showers in the evening. Then showers with a chance of thunderstorms after midnight and lows in the lower 60s with east winds 5 to 10 miles per hour. On your Thursday, showers with a slight chance of thunderstorms in the morning, then a slight chance of showers in the afternoon, highs upper 70s, southeast winds 10 to 15 miles per hour.
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1: Fox News, I'm Tom Graham. Secretary of War Pete Hegseth says the conflict with Iran has cost more than $37 billion. He's asking the Senate Appropriations Committee to fund more of the conflict, despite objections from many Democrats.
2: When will you show leadership?
3: We have leadership.
2: When will you show leadership?
3: Why don't you show some leadership and stand up to your fellow Democrats who won't fund the troops, who stand and play partisan politics while you don't give us the money?
1: That exchange between Hegseth and Senator Gary Peters of Michigan, Democrats aim to end the conflict with Iran, highlighting the 18 U.S. service members killed from the start of the war. Thousands of people who are not U.S. citizens ending up on New Jersey's voter rolls.
4: New Jersey Governor Mikey Sherrill says this happened under the previous administration of fellow Democrat Phil Murphy. More than 6,000 non-citizens being registered as voters in 2023 because of a software error in the Motor Vehicle Commission system.
1: Fox's Lisa Brady, America's listening to Fox News.
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